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4: Fastball inside from Pintaro, who worked a very fast seventh inning. Ground out, strikeout. And ball one to Jose Fermin, leading off the Cardinal eighth. And the Cardinals enjoy an 8-2 advantage here at Citi Field. There's a pitch over for a strike, 95 on the fastball. Jonathan Pintaro, 28 years old. He's from Shorter, Georgia. Got into a game with the Mets last year, and he deals low a ball, 2-1 on Fermin. Our game is brought to you by Budweiser, official beer sponsor of Major League Baseball. Crack open the game with Budweiser, enjoy unrivaled flavor and refreshment. The 2-1, Fermin tried to check his swing, it didn't matter. That pitch was right down the middle. Not sure what Jose was expecting, but he gave up on a fastball center cut. 8 runs on 10 hits for the Cardinals, 2 runs on 3 hits for the Mets. There's a ball shot foul off the screen above the Mets dugout on the right side. Fermin, single to right field, driving in Nathan Church in the 5th inning.
5: I was curious, now I know. Shorter University was founded in 1873, and it is a Christian liberal arts university, and it is in Shorter, Georgia.
4: Here's a pitch outside for a ball. 3-2 on Fermin.
5: It's actually in Rome, Georgia.
4: With the Allman Brothers.
5: There you go.
4: 3-2, and a big one's due here for Fermin. Pintaro's pitch is swung on and missed. The Mets throw the ball around the infield. The second strikeout for Pintaro.
5: Speaking of that university, the Cardinals have the Christian Day at the ballpark coming up soon on the 27th of June. And I love that event. I've been involved in it for 25 years, maybe more than that, and it really is a special day. J.J. Weatherholt will be speaking on that day after the Marlins game on a Saturday, and we'll have Chris Carpenter and Jeff Supon.
4: Here's a fastball strike into J.J. Weatherholt.
5: And Scott Spezio as a panel that I'll interview, and they'll talk about their faith and their engagement with the Fellowship of Christian Athletes who are sponsoring the event. So I look forward to the 27th of June.
4: A late swing on a fastball. And it's 0-2 on Weatherholt, who's been on base 4 times, 3 singles, reaching on a force play. And he has scored 2 of the Cardinals' 8 runs. Weatherholt, slightly open stance, deep in the batter's box, facing Jonathan Pintaro. The right-hander works out of the stretch with nobody on. And with one down, the pitch, late swing and a foul ball back. A defensive swing there by J.J. Weatherholt. Weatherholt

0: his rookie season. In the latest poll of those who have votes for Rookie of the Year, Weatherholt's on top in the National League. A lot of baseball to be played yet, though. Here's a pitch a little bit low. One ball, two strikes. We know this. He's good.
1: No, there's no doubt. We also know that sometimes the Rookie of the Year hasn't even been called up yet. That's happened several times over the years.
0: The 1-2 pitch. Downstairs, 2-2.
1: And I'm not taking anything away from J.J. I love everything that he's done. But so hard to make predictions about what might happen at trading deadline or end of the year or awards. It's just so far out.
0: Here's a swing and a fly ball, right center field. Calling for it. Ewing, the center fielder, makes the catch in front of Benj, two down. 2 outs for Ivan Herrera. They finally got Herrera out in the fifth inning. He struck out swinging, facing Cionel Perez. He had been on base 8 consecutive times. Tonight, 2 walks, a single, 2 runs scored. He scored 5 runs in this series. The Cardinals won 7-0 last night and lead 8-2 tonight. Hard hit ground ball and back of Pop Warner, the Cardinal third base coach. I think I hear an attendance guest coming up for Ricky.
1: I'm really thinking this one over.
0: The pitch on the way, and that is shot foul off to the right. It's 0-2 on Herrera.
1: I'm going to go with 34,238.
0: And I'd say about 15 or 20,000 out of that number are dressed as seats.
1: Yeah, well, I counted them. I could tell by looking at some of the seats where there are no-shows.
0: The 0-2. Strike 3 called. Herrera challenges.
2: Letter challenging the pitch.
0: And he's going to win this one.
1: See, you're right on that, aren't you?
2: Pitch the ball. St. Louis has 2 challenges remaining.
0: Thank you. 1-2, the count on Herrera.
1: Working to get us that information quicker so we can report it.
0: The 1-2 pitch here from Pintaro. High for a ball, 2-2. Pintaro thought he had a strikeout, but with the challenge, call was overturned, and then a high fastball for a 2-2 count. Herrera's trying to get Burleson to the plate. There's a pop-up foul, first base side, and it's going to get out of play, going over the Mets dugout. And the plate appearance continues for Ivan Herrera, who's doing the catching in the game tonight. Austin Warren was the opener for the Mets. 1 inning, 2 hits, 2 earned runs. He walked 2, struck out 1. Then it was David Peterson who gave up 6 earned runs on 7 hits over 3 2/3. 8-2 Cardinals. The pitch. Herrera bounces that foul on the third baseline. Herrera tugging on the straps of the batting gloves. Back in the batter's box with 10 on the pitch timer, facing up with 9, facing up with the pitcher. He has to do that by 8 on the pitch clock. The pitch, a swing and a foul just to our right.
1: Not that I've been peeking at the score or anything, but after 1 quarter of play, the Knicks trail San Antonio 41-22. A 19-point lead.
0: It's early.
3: It is, but 19 points is a lot of points.
0: The 2-2 pitch, and that's grounded to the second baseman. Simeon throws out Herrera, and we're going to the bottom of the eighth in New York with the Cardinals leading the Mets 8-2.
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0: The Cardinals are after their sixth consecutive win. They won the last game of the series against the Rangers. The Rangers took 2 out of 3 from the Cardinals after the Cardinals won 2 out of 3 from the Cubs on the homestand. And then the Cardinals swept the Cincinnati Reds, won here last night, 7-0, and lead 8-2 tonight with the Mets batting in the bottom of the eighth. And strike one from Matt Swanson into Carson Benj.
1: Looks like he's going to get two more batters, Benj and Bichette, as Jojo Romero's getting loose, I would assume, for Juan Soto.
0: The pitch, a swing, and a line drive right field, right to a diving Lars Nootbaar, one out. Nootbaar has been busy.
1: He has, and he's been really good on coming in on that ball. I think better coming in on those balls in right field tonight than he was in left field last night. He got really good jump on both of them and made that catch
0: with
1: on the
0: tongue
1: slide.
0: Out.
1: With
0: made
1: the tongue
0: the
1: out, you bet.
0: Sliding catch to retire Benj. Swanson has faced four batters, and Nootbaar has put the squeeze on three of the baseballs hard hit in his direction. Four up and four down for Swanson, who deals strike one to Bo Bichette. Swanson looked good finishing up the game last night. The pitch. Strike on the outside corner.
1: There's a strike one, strike two you're talking about from Swanson.
2: Batter challenges the pitch.
0: And the batter has challenged the pitch.
1: Or is it? That's right. We'll see.
0: And Bichette was
2: the ball.
0: Correct. Just barely.
2: Made.
0: One ball, one strike on Bo Bichette. He's 0 for 3, 0 for 7 in the series, and a foul ball out of play, one ball, two strikes. In the other baseball, the Orioles beat the Mariners 7-2 in Baltimore this afternoon. The Padres got by the Reds 5-4. The Reds are 32-35 now. The Giants, they outslugged the Nationals 11-10, each team with 14 hits. Check swing strike call on the outside corner. Bichette gets the ring up. And before Soto bats, let's pause for an ID here on the Cardinals Radio Network, powered by Graybar.
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0: Ryan Schulte is our producer-engineer, Kyle Sixta, and Grant Salzman are in the studio in St. Louis. Fly ball deep center. Back goes Church on the track to make the catch. Soto is out. 3 up, 3 down for Swanson. 6 up and 6 down for him out of the bullpen. And we're going to the ninth inning with the Cardinals leading 8-2 over the Mets.
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0: Pintaro throws ball one. Leading off for the Cardinals in the ninth inning, it's Alec Burleson. He's 0 for 4. He has a pop-out, fly-out, a couple of ground ball outs. He has a 9-game hitting streak on the line here. Check swing and no swing on a pitch that's taken just low. 2 balls, no strikes. Burleson, Walker, and Nootbaar in the ninth inning. The Cardinals have 10 hits, 8 runs. Foul tip in and out of the catcher's mitt. That took the glove off of Torrens, their catcher. The Cardinals' last hit was a single by Weatherholt with 2 outs in the 5th inning. Since then, 10 in a row have been retired by Mets pitching. 6 up, 6 down for Pintaro.
1: 6 up, 6 down for Swanson, and it looks like his day is going to be done. Jojo Romero's back in the Cardinals' pen. He's throwing, and I would think that he's going to be out for the ninth inning. A couple of left-handers due up.
0: Down 2-1. Ball 3 goes high. You can turn your favorite Cardinal players into All-Stars. 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Burleson 0 for 4. He swings and hits it deep to right field. Back to the track, the wall. It's a goner. A 10-game hitting streak for Alec Burleson. And it's 9-2 Cardinals in the ninth inning. That's a way to keep a hitting streak going.
1: I know you love 2-out RBIs. How do you feel about leadoff home runs?
0: They're okay.
1: Well, you said this earlier about Alec Burleson, that he struck out his first 2 times yesterday and ended up getting a big fly later in the game, and he does it again.
0: 10 home runs.
1: And good for him. The RBI total swelling also. He's up to 47 of those.
0: Here's Jordan Walker. He has 4 RBIs tonight. Bounding ball foul off to the left. You've seen the Stiefel patch on every Cardinals jersey. One of America's fastest-growing wealth management and investment banking firms, proudly rooted in St. Louis. Stiefel, where success meets success. Just like that ball met the bat and the successful home run drive by Burleson. A swing and a miss by Walker, chasing a breaking ball outside, a cut fastball.
1: I think Burley has some firecrackers or maybe some of those caps like that he puts in his bat, because when he hits the ball on the screws, it's loud. I mean, it's a different sound when he hits it.
0: Balanced infield behind Pintaro. That's the first hit given up by Pintaro in 7 batters. His pitch swung on and a fly ball right field. There's a play for Benj. He comes over to his left to put it away. 1 out in the Cardinals' half of the ninth inning. Well, the Cardinals did not have a hit from 2 outs in the 5th until the leadoff batter in the ninth inning, but that hit in the ninth, Burleson made it count. Home runs tonight by Velasquez, Walker, and Burleson. 9-2 Cardinals. Nootbaar takes a pitch a little bit low. Nootbaar has a walk, two strikeouts and a ground out. 0-7 in the series. He grounded out last night, driving in one of the seven runs. The pitch, low for a ball. Two balls and no strikes. Warren was the opener, giving up two runs. David Peterson gave up six earned runs, seven hits. He allowed two homers. There's a hard hit ground ball off the glove of Young, the first baseman. He recovers, flips in time to Pintaro to record the out on Nootbaar. 3-1 on the play, two outs. Cionel Perez, an inning and a third, one hit. He struck out three. And now Pintaro has worked two and two-thirds with one hit, one run, a home run by Alec Burleson.
1: String of good starting pitching for the Cardinals continued here tonight with Andre Pallante having a quality start, going six innings, giving up two runs. And it'll be Hunter Dobbins' turn to keep that going tomorrow. He's 1-0. He's up against Christian Scott, 2-0. Our pregame starts at 11:15 tomorrow. First pitch at 12:10.
0: Ball one call, but that's being challenged by Torrens. Mason Wynn, the batter. He's up with two outs and nobody on base, and it is a strike, just barely on the outside corner.
2: One shot remaining.
0: Pallante is the pitcher of record on the upside, Austin Warren on the downside. 9-2 Cardinals, top of the ninth, two outs. Pintaro working from the stretch with nobody on. His pitch fouled straight back. The Cardinals are a win away from their high water mark of the season of nine games over 500.
1: Mm.
0: They're three outs away from that. Nine to two Cardinals. Pintaro with the 0-2 pitch here from Mason Wynn. The Cardinals shortstop fouls it back, and he stays alive.
1: And it seems like they've been getting there with six-game winning streaks. They have a chance to get another one of those with a victory here tonight.
0: Right-hander facing right-hander. Both Bichette and Simeon play up the middle at short and second base. Big openings on each side of them.
1: They can almost shake hands.
0: There's a ball high.
1: That seems like they're, they're giving up an awful lot of
0: the
1: space.
0: The hole at shortstop is like the Grand Canyon, and the same between Simeon and Young on the right side.
1: What are they, 20 feet away from each other, maybe?
0: If that. And there's a line drive that is caught. He hit it right to Bichette.
1: Oh, he was playing in the right place, just like we said.
0: Yes, he was. He was able to leap and retire Mason Wynn. Let's hold him and go home for the night. On to the bottom of the ninth, Citi Field in New York, where the Cardinals lead 9-2.
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0: Here's JoJo Romero. He's on trying to mop this one up for the Cardinals to lead 9-2. Mark Vientos is going to lead off batting for Jared Young with the left-hander on the mound. A swing and a foul off to the right. Vientos is 0-for-1 in the series. He made an out as a pinch hitter last night. Vientos is 0 for his last 11 with 6 strikeouts. Vientos with the one strike pitch coming his way from Cardinal reliever JoJo Romero. And that is looped into left field. It's going to be caught on the slide by the Cardinal left fielder. Nice play there by Velasquez.
3: That was not an easy
0: play. He got a good jump on that.
3: He did. He had to take that right off the ground while he was sliding. Both he and Nootbaar have had 3 plays almost the same way. That one was a little more of a looping ball, but he caught it, was able to go into the slide, and came up with it. Well done.
0: One out, 2 to go with the Cardinals leading 9-2.
3: He's got that teal glove too, John.
0: Here's Semien taking. You sure that's not teak?
3: I think it's teal. Yes.
0: Outside ball one. I heard that called teak once upon a time somewhere. 11 hits for the Cardinals tonight. And a home run kind of night again for them. A pitch that's a little bit high. 2-0 to Semien, who's 0-for-3 with 2 strikeouts. 0-for-6 in the series with 3 strikeouts. He lined out to Fermin at third, and here's a ball that's hit high in the air toward Nootbaar in right field. He's there. He has it. 2 down.
3: I tell you, the Mets have hit a lot of balls hard for only having 3 hits in this game.
0: And Wagamon is going to bat for the first time in the series. Eric Wagamon, the former Miami Marlin. Wagamon, a right-handed batter. The Mets are down to their last out, and here's strike one from JoJo Romero. Belante, 2 runs, 3 hits over 6 innings. Sponson, 6 up, 6 down with a strikeout. Here's a strike on the outside corner. JoJo Romero's retired the first two with a little help from his friends in the outfield. With the Mets down to their last strike, there is a hit by pitch on 0-2. And the Mets fans, yeah, let's go.
3: Well, I hope they're saying that about the Knicks, too. They need to go also. They're trailing by 25 with 6 minutes to go in the second quarter.
0: So the Mets get Francisco Alvarez to the plate after Wagamon was hit by a pitch. Burleson plays behind Wagamon at first, and the slider hangs high, ball one.
3: The Cardinals have just pitched better in this series so far than the Mets, and they've hit better. Simple as that. I mean,
0: clearly outplaying New York in both games.
3: They are, so far.
0: The pitch, a strike call, 1-1. Alvarez hit a home run in the fourth inning, accounting for the Mets' runs tonight. Scoring Ewing, who had walked with one out. The one ball, one strike pitch with a runner at first. Outside, 2-1. Belante, Swanson in the seventh, Romero in the ninth. Romero straightens out of the stretch, a look to first and the pitch. Way outside, 3-1. 3-1 on Alvarez. The first two outs, sinking liner in left that was caught by Velasquez on the slide, retiring Vientos. Semien a fly out to right. And then Wagamon was hit by a pitch, and there's a strike. 3-2 with the Mets again down to their last strike. JoJo hanging a slider, but got the call on the top part of the zone. Francisco Alvarez holding the bat down on the knob. The runner goes. The pitch is swung on and missed. And that's a Redbird winner on the appeal. It is strike three. Scott Berry, the crew chief at first, rings up Alvarez, and this ball game has come to an end. The Cardinals go for the sweep tomorrow, winning 7-0 last night in New York, winning tonight 9-2.
1: So many good things in this game again for the Cardinals, and it starts with J.J. Weatherholt with a three-hit game. Ivan Herrera on base three more times tonight. He was on base every time last night. Home runs from Walker, Burleson, and Velasquez. And I just love the way the Cardinals added on offensively. 9 runs on 11 hits. And also the good start of Andre Pallante, who picks up win number 7 for the Cardinals.
0: He has beaten the Mets twice. The final tonight, 9-2 Cardinals. More from New York after this.
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0: some other really gaudy numbers for Jordan Walker that we will get to as we continue on with the postgame show. But the Cardinals do win tonight. They knock off the Mets by a 9-2 score. We'll take another break. When we come back, we'll hear from Cardinals manager Oliver Marmol. The Cardinals get the win over the Mets 9-2. They've won the first two games of the series. 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

0: Peoria leads 2-0 in the bottom of the third. And the Palm Beach Cardinals, how about this? One day after the Palm Beach Cardinals were no-hit, they are anything but no-hit today as they beat St. Lucie 17-0. They score 17 runs on 20 hits, and they almost get a no-hitter themselves as they hold St. Lucie to just a single hit tonight in Jupiter. So that's an interesting one for sure when you compare the last 2 days for the Palm Beach Cardinals. In our game, the Cardinals get the win over the Mets by a 9-2 score. Let's hand things off to Chip Carey. He is standing by with the Cardinals manager, Oliver Marmol.
1: Well, Ollie, getting 9 is always a good recipe to win a game, and the way you did it was a lot of fun. You powered up.
2: No doubt. Guys played really well today. Palante did a nice job. The offense showed up, and Walker drove in 4. Another homer, big swing by him there. Velasquez able to drive in 2 with his homer against the lefty. And Burley tags one late, but really, really good showing by everybody.
1: Let's start with Palante. What did you like most about his performance? He's got a 7th win.
2: Yeah, he filled up the zone. He was on the attack. Played the chase with the curveball at times. The slider was a good pitch for him. Pitched in to lefties. Used the sinker into righties. So overall mix was really good.
1: Matt Swanson, another terrific performance. 2 scoreless innings.
2: Yeah, to be able to throw, 13 pitches in 2 innings. Filled up the zone as well. Almost 80% strike. So that was really good to see. And that's the guy we remember from last year, man, just coming in, a lot of confidence. So that was good.
1: And the roster tweaks you've made over the last week, they're paying dividends. This lineup continues to get deeper and deeper and deeper.
2: No doubt. What Velasquez was able to do against their lefty there was exactly what was needed. And then Fermin drives in 1 there at the end as well. So it's looking pretty good.
1: And now you're set up with Hunter Dobbins tomorrow.
2: Yeah, I'm excited. We've seen him out of relief for 2 times to have him have the start. Everybody's excited to see it.
1: Nice to see you smile. Let's get a sweep.
0: All right, very good, Chip. Ollie, thank you for that. Cardinals get the win as they defeat the Mets 9-2. Let's take a break. We'll come back. We'll preview that series finale and call tonight as this is the Mercy Cardinals postgame show on the Cardinals Radio Network, powered by Gray Bar.
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0: New Country, that's Kevin Powers featuring Shaboozy. It's called Move On on Taste of Country Nights. It's Evan Paul on the radio, and I just saw a meme that shook me to my core. I think you're going to want to hear about this, and you'll appreciate it just as much as I did. It's a picture of a payphone, and it says, "It's crazy to think that we lived in the same era as payphones and the iPhone, VHS tapes and Netflix, and hanging out in parking lots with friends and social media. It's like we've lived through two totally different lifetimes. I have never felt more seen in my life." That is so relatable. I've never even really thought about that. We're like fossils. We've seen payphones. Now we use iPhones. Remember going to Blockbuster and getting your parents to buy you a pack of candy along with your favorite video to rent? Man, those are the days. It's good to reminisce every once in a while. And speaking of reminiscing, I'll include a throwback in the next block of music for you to get that nostalgia going. It's Taste of Country Nights with Evan Paul.
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10: Here's a look at your first warning weather on 94.1 WMIX. Lows level off around 76 tonight under mainly clear skies. Mainly sunny skies again tomorrow. Daytime highs approaching 93. Chance of thunderstorms tomorrow night. Lows dip down to about 68. Partly cloudy skies. From the Withers Weather Center, I'm meteorologist Megan Mulford on 94.1 WMIX. Right now, 84.
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0: New country there from Shaboozy featuring Jelly Roll. That one's called Amen. It's on Taste of Country Nights. It's Evan Paul here. I feel bad even talking about this. I promised my daughter I wouldn't, but she's already sleeping. Okay, so our 7-year-old daughter, she, like any other kid, leaves all of her little toys all over the house all the time. And, you know, it's kind of a parent's duty not only to pick up the toys, but to step on them. You know, I stepped on countless Legos or little action figures, make my feet bleed and hurt so bad. So anyway, our daughter earlier today, you know, they're home for summer, so we're trying to find stuff for them to do. She was walking around all happy and everything and stepped on one of her little toys. And she cried for so long, it hurt her so bad, I felt so bad, but at the end I was kind of like, see why mommy and daddy tell you to pick up your toys? Cause that happens to us all the time. She got so pissed. If you're a parent, you can relate. You're always stepping on something other than the floor. Hey, I'm coming back with more of your favorite new country. I got Morgan Wallen coming up and Ella Langley, Choosing Texas. Also, a brand new Riley Green track, Think As You Drunk, is coming up next on Taste of Country Nights.
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7: Here's a look at your first warning weather on 94.1 WMIX. Lows level off around 76. Tonight, under mainly clear skies. Mainly sunny skies again. Tomorrow, daytime highs approaching 93. Chance of thunderstorms. Tomorrow night, lows dip down to about 68. Partly cloudy skies. From the Withers Weather Center, I'm meteorologist Megan Mulford on 94.1 WMIX. Currently, it's 82 degrees.

0: Country Nights. It's Evan Paul. I'm hanging out here with Riley Green. What's life like when you go back home to Alabama in small town? Are you still able to do the things that you used to be able to do when you go home now that you're famous?
1: Or like shelling peas with my grandmother or something like that.
0: Oh.
1: When I go back home, it's very redneck. It's very small town. There's one flashing light. I go to this green store and play dominoes with the old guys in the morning. Like it's like a movie.
0: Hey, is it still that way when you go home?
1: Exact same way.
0: Do they even know that you're like famous?
1: No, like my Uncle Wayne told me the other day, he's like, the lady at Huddle House's daughter listens to your music. Like that was famous, you know, like that was, I've made it.
0: Here's Riley's new one, Think As You Drunk I Am, on Taste of Country Nights.

0: New country. He's actually out on tour right now with Morgan Wallen. That's Zach John King and Get to Drinking. It's Evan Paul with you on the second shift. Let's talk about what everybody's talking about in country music news at tasteofcountry.com. Taylor Swift and Travis Kelce, it's a pretty big confirmation that they're going to be getting married the 4th of July weekend inside Madison Square Garden. And they're going to be about 1,000 people in attendance. They're renting out Madison Square Garden. A rep close to Taylor Swift said, when you're a billionaire, you can make Madison Square Garden look like an intimate wedding venue. Now, I'm not going to comment on how I feel about Taylor Swift or Travis Kelce or their relationship, but I will say that is crazy to have that much money to be able to have your wedding at the most iconic arena in America. I'm still paying off my wedding with my wife 10 years ago. 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
9: Here's a look at your first warning weather on 94.1 WMIX. Lows level off around 76. Tonight, under mainly clear skies, mainly sunny skies again. Tomorrow, daytime highs approaching 93. Chance of thunderstorms. Tomorrow night, lows dip down to about 68. Partly cloudy skies. From the Withers Weather Center, I'm meteorologist Megan Mulford on 94.1 WMIX. Currently, it's 82 degrees.
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10: Here's a look at your first warning weather on 94.1 WMIX. Lows level off around 76. Tonight, under mainly clear skies, mainly sunny skies again. Tomorrow, daytime highs approaching 93. Chance of thunderstorms. Tomorrow night, lows dip down to about 68, partly cloudy skies. From the Withers Weather Center, I'm meteorologist Megan Mulford on 94.1 WMIX. Right now, it's 81 degrees.

0: New country on your second shift. That's John Morgan and Kid Myself on Taste of Country Nights. If you work that true second shift, let's say you're getting off at midnight, you got only a few minutes left, don't give up now. You'd be wasting the whole night. You're almost there. Hang in there. If you got to keep going past the stroke of midnight, we're going to keep the new country on the radio, including a brand new song from Lainey Wilson featuring John Mayer. It's called Phone, Keys, Wallet, and that's coming up for you next on Taste of Country Nights with Evan Paul.
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5: Here's a look at your first warning weather on 94.1 WMIX. Lows level off around 76. Tonight, under mainly clear skies. Mainly sunny skies again tomorrow. Daytime highs approaching 93. Chance of thunderstorms. Tomorrow night, lows dip down to about 68. Partly cloudy skies. From the Withers Weather Center, I'm meteorologist Megan Mulford on 94.1 WMIX. Right now, it's 81 degrees.
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0: to 94 days of summer. They're here.
1: What do you guys want to do? We have the whole summer to play.
2: 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We're big grillers.
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1: What?
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17: Here's a look at your first warning weather on 94.1 WMIX. Partly cloudy skies overnight with a low of 76. Lots of sunshine Thursday. Highs level off around 93. Partly cloudy skies Thursday night. Chance for storms. Lows around 68. From the Withers Weather Center, I'm meteorologist Megan Mulford on 94.1 WMIX. Currently 81.

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0: country am I in?
1: It doesn't matter. It's 5 o'clock somewhere.
0: It's always on 5 in Margaritaville, come to think of it.
1: Yeah, I heard that.
0: You've been there, haven't you?
1: Yes, sir.
0: I've seen your boat there.

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1: Yes. 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
5: Illinois weather. Here's a look at your first warning weather on 94.1 WMIX. Partly cloudy skies overnight with a low of 76. Lots of sunshine Thursday. Highs level off around 93. Partly cloudy skies Thursday night. Chance for storms. Lows around 68. From the Withers Weather Center, I'm meteorologist Megan Mulford on 94.1 WMIX. Currently 81.

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15: Here's a look at your first warning weather on 94.1 WMIX. Slight chance of rain showers overnight, otherwise partly cloudy skies. Lows dip down to about 76. High temperatures reach up to 93 Thursday. Mainly clear. Partly cloudy Thursday night. Chance for storms, 67. From the Withers Weather Center, I'm meteorologist Megan Mulford on 94.1 WMIX. Currently, 80.

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0: 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Southern
5: Illinois weather. Here's a look at your first warning weather on 94.1 WMIX. Slight chance of rain showers overnight, otherwise partly cloudy skies. Lows dip down to about 76. High temperatures reach up to 93 Thursday. Mainly clear. Partly cloudy Thursday night. Chance for storms, 67. From the Withers Weather Center, I'm meteorologist Megan Mulford on 94.1 WMIX. Currently, 80.

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8: Here's a look at your first warning weather on 94.1 WMIX. Slight chance of rain showers overnight, otherwise partly cloudy skies. Lows dip down to about 76. High temperatures reach up to 93 Thursday. Mainly clear. Partly cloudy Thursday night. Chance for storms, 67. From the Withers Weather Center, I'm meteorologist Megan Mulford on 94.1 WMIX. Right now, 79.

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4: Here's a look at your first warning weather on 94.1 WMIX. Slight chance of rain showers overnight, otherwise partly cloudy skies. Lows dip down to about 76. High temperatures reach up to 93 Thursday. Mainly clear. Partly cloudy Thursday night. Chance for storms, 67. From the Withers Weather Center, I'm meteorologist Megan Mulford on 94.1 WMIX. Right now, 79.

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Lots of rolling wheels and shifting gears around that Jersey Turnpike. 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I don't know about that accident.

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1: Here's a look at your first warning weather on 94.1 WMIX. Slight chance of rain showers overnight, otherwise partly cloudy. Lows dip down to about 76. Daytime highs approaching 93. Thursday, mainly sunny. Chance for storms Thursday night. Lows level off around 67. From the Withers Weather Center, I'm meteorologist Megan Mulford on 94.1 WMIX. Currently, it's 79 degrees.

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5: Here's a look at your first warning weather on 94.1 WMIX. Slight chance of rain showers overnight, otherwise partly cloudy. Lows dip down to about 76. Daytime highs approaching 93. Thursday, mainly sunny. Chance for storms Thursday night. Lows level off around 67. From the Withers Weather Center, I'm meteorologist Megan Mulford on 94.1 WMIX. Currently, it's 79 degrees.

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5: Here's a look at your first warning weather on 94.1 WMIX. Slight chance of rain showers overnight, otherwise partly cloudy. Lows dip down to about 76. Daytime highs approaching 93 Thursday, mainly sunny. Chance for storms Thursday night. Lows level off around 67. From the Withers Weather Center, I'm meteorologist Megan Mulford on 94.1 WMIX. Currently, it's 79 degrees.

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1: Hey, it's Fitz, the guy who plays the hits from the Country Top 40 Countdown to last week, and Jordan Davis parked Turn This Truck Around at number one. 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We're going to count them all down and find out together this weekend. 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
4: Here's a look at your first warning weather on 94.1 WMIX. Slight chance of rain showers overnight, otherwise partly cloudy. Lows dip down to about 76. Daytime highs approaching 93. Thursday, mainly sunny. Chance for storms Thursday night. Lows level off around 67. From the Withers Weather Center, I'm meteorologist Megan Mulford on 94.1 WMIX. Currently, it's 79 degrees.

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8: Here's a look at your first warning weather on 94.1 WMIX. Mainly sunny skies today with daytime highs approaching 93. Partly cloudy skies tonight, chance for storms, lows dip down to about 67. Mainly clear tomorrow, highs level off around 84. From the Withers Weather Center, I'm meteorologist Megan Mulford on 94.1 WMIX. Right now, 75.

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tomorrow. I'm gonna leave here. I'm gonna let you go and walk away like every day I said I would. And tomorrow, I'm gonna listen.

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18: Good morning and a stormy Thursday morning here in, at least in Jefferson County. And some storms have been rolling through this morning, just rolling through our region and kind of staying on the north side of things. I mean, we're talking about from Mount Carmel all the way over to Nashville, even some parts of Perry County and northern part of now in Franklin County getting some thunderstorms. Southern part of Wayne, northern part of Hamilton County, all of Jefferson County. A little bit of showers up in Marion as well, Marion County, Clinton County. And then to the points east now, most of this stuff will move on out of here by 7 o'clock this morning. So it's going to be a quick moving little storm. But it is dumping some rain on us and some flash flooding in some portions of our area. So be careful out there this morning. Good morning. Welcome to the show. It is RJ. We're at 74 degrees with some heavy rain scattered out, depending on where you are. Now, once you get south of Benton, you're in the clear. There's nothing. And north of Salem, there's nothing really. So, it should be all right. Let's have a drink. All right, let's drink a bone. Good stuff this morning. We are giving away concert tickets for the Roots and Boots tour today. Also, it's a Thrillbilly Thursday. Going to give away some Thrillville Thrillbillies baseball all-inclusive tickets for you as well. So let's crank it up. Drink them up. It's WMIX. Come on now. Come on.

Here's Lainey this morning on WMIX at 6:09 on a stormy Thursday morning for some of us. Now, some of you folks south of Jefferson County are like, what are you talking about, RJ? It's not raining here, was it? But it is, we do have some thunderstorm activity and a lot of lightning out there this morning, too. Some little storm cells that rolled through the region early this morning. I mean, we're talking about stuff from all the way to Holiday World, all the way to Nashville right now, Nashville, Illinois. And I know a lot of you said, Holiday World, why don't you give away tickets? We gave away some yesterday. We started giving away. We gave away a couple of them yesterday. We gave away, what, 6 tickets yesterday afternoon on the big ride home before we got to Cardinal Baseball. We got more of those coming up in the days ahead, so just keep it here. And today we're giving away tickets to the Roots and Boots concert. That's coming to Castle Ridge and Centralia next Friday, a week from tomorrow. And you can get your tickets at CastleRidgeConcerts.com. And I got some free ones for you today. And today we feature Aaron Tippin. I'll tell you how you can win those coming up, because Aaron Tippin's going to be at Castle Ridge on the 19th, along with Sammy Kershaw and Colin Ray and Dina Carter. So we'll give you details coming up on how you can win those. Also, it's a Thrillbillies Thursday, so we got all-inclusive tickets for that. Good morning to Holden in Mount Vernon. He's up with me this morning. Hi to Cindy in Woodlawn. Cindy, I got to tell you, there's this guy. The last couple of days I've been, you know, coming up because they're doing that construction on Wells Bypass. So I've been coming up, North Halls Lane, right, which is that road between Waltonville and Woodlawn, or Hall Lane, whatever they call it. And then I get on 15, and then I cut over to Mount Vernon. Well, the last two mornings on 15, right across from the cemetery, there's a guy who pulls out right in front of me in a black Dodge Avenger. So if you know this guy, tell me he's a knucklehead. So just pulls right out in front of me and then drives 40 miles an hour all the way into Mount Vernon. I'm like, come on, dude. He gets up there to that bridge construction where they're not doing construction at 5 in the morning, and he goes even slower. I'm like, oh, my goodness. I'm glad I'm not in a hurry. Crystal, good morning to you. Crystal in Waltonville listening in. Rich in Irvington, good to have you with us as well. You know, he just got back from vacationing out in the Carolinas, out in Georgia, and had a great time. Partaked in a few refreshments, I understand. Carl, good to see you. Carl in Centralia. Have a good rainy Thursday morning. This rain's going to move out of here pretty quick. I mean, by 7:30, we should all be in the clear. Missy in Centralia listening in. Gordon in Wayne City as well. Good morning to you. Lloyd, good to hear from you. Lloyd in St. Peter, hadn't heard from you in a while. Scott in Salem. Lisa in Dix, how are you? Top of the morning to you. Misty enjoyed listening to Cardinals beat up on the Mets last night. Yeah, I did too. 9-2, the Cardinals won. We'll have the Redbird recap coming up here in about 18 minutes from now. Marissa in Texaco, good morning. She said, finally, I got some of that rain that everybody else is getting. Serena in Mount Vernon, good morning. Eugene was going to ride his motorcycle into work this morning at NASCO, but the rain snuck up on us. Belinda in Centralia, good morning. Scott in Centralia, good morning to you. Bart, my buddy Bart, glad you're listening this morning in Mount Vernon. Glad to have you with us. Our early birds, let's drink them up. Come on. WMIX, howdy. I threw it.

0: It's George Burr, George Burge and Luke Bryan on WMIX. I can't talk. It's a ride, ride, ride. Good morning to you. Welcome to the morning show with RJ, your DJ here. Ah, man, I went home yesterday and grilled some burgers, jumped in the pool with the kids. Oh, my goodness. It felt like, it was like the pool was perfect yesterday. And, you know, with the heat, it really heated up. My pool temperature was at 88. Yesterday, which they say the ideal temperature is around between 85 and 90 and 88. I mean, it was just, oh my goodness. I'm telling you folks, if you ever get a chance to get a pool, I had never owned one until I moved in with my wife. She had one already and it was, it had gone a couple years without being used. And I came in and I took care of that thing. And I got it back to where we could get in it again. And then a couple years ago, we bought a new one and had it put in. And my goodness, it has changed my summers, made me more lazy. Actually, you know, it's a labor of love because you got to keep up with this. And Missy knows all about it in Centralia, Missy and Doug, that they know all about it. You know, keeping up with the pool is just, oh, it's a labor of love. It's definitely something that you want to take care of because you're going to love it. And it's nice. If you can't get a pool, you can come on over and jump in ours. Okay. It's 6:18. We are giving away tickets. Like I promised you, we're going to give away tickets to the Roots and Boots concert, the 90s electric throwdown that's coming to Castle Ridge in Centralia. Here during the 94 days of summer, presented by Castle Ridge, by the way. Thank you to those guys. I'll be up there having lunch up there at Stonewater today. And I was like, this concert, whenever they told me about this concert, I was like, oh my goodness, this is awesome. I mean, not only you get Sammy Kershaw, Aaron Tippin, Cullen Ray all on the same stage, but you get Dina Carter too. That's going to open up for these guys. So this is going to be a great show. And if you want to go, it's a week from today, or tomorrow rather, a week from tomorrow, it's next Friday at Castle Ridge. You can text me on the Paul Shields Allstate Insurance text line, and today we're going to have you text your favorite Aaron Tippin song. Yesterday we did Colin Ray, today we're going to do Aaron Tippin. So text me your favorite Aaron Tippin song to the Paul Shields Allstate Insurance text line, 618-242-0094. At about 8:30 this morning, we're going to play our Parkway Triple Play. We're going to play the top three Aaron Tippin songs from your votes. Even if yours doesn't make the top three, it's okay. You're still in the drawing. We're going to randomly pull winners, three winners of a pair of tickets to that show coming up on the 19th in Centralia at Castle Ridge. So get those Aaron Tippin songs in to me this morning. It's WMIX. It's time for our morning market summary.
1: With the RFD Ag Market Summary for this Thursday morning, I'm Jim Taylor. Corn steady, beans higher, and wheat finishing Wednesday slightly higher. July corn closing 419, down half a penny. September corn up 1/4, 427 and 3/4. December corn 446 and 3/4, up 1.5. July beans closing 11.23, up 9.25. August beans up 9, 11.27 and 3/4. November beans 11.38.5, up 6.5. July wheat finishing 587.5, up 2.25. September wheat up 2.75, 599.5. And December wheat 617.25, up 3. July bean meal 301.90, up 80 cents. And July bean oil 75.33. up 42 cents on Wednesday. Current electronic overnight trading, July corn down 3/4, September corn down 3/4, December corn 446.25, down half a penny. July beans in the overnight down half a penny, August beans unchanged, and November beans 11.40, up 1.5. July wheat in the overnight down 1.25, September wheat down a penny, and December wheat down 1.25, 6.16. Outside markets this morning, August Brent crude oil 92.75, down 35 cents. The August gold contract down 8.40, 41.24.90. Livestock trade from Wednesday, August feeders 354.37, up 22 cents. September feeder cattle 351.37, up 67 cents. June live cattle 250.10, up 207. August live cattle up $1.80, 241.50. June lean hogs 93.17, down 40 cents. July lean hogs up 70 cents, 96.

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9: Here's a look at your first warning weather on 94.1 WMIX. Mainly sunny today with a slight chance for showers. High of 93. Partly cloudy skies tonight. Chance of thunderstorms. Lows dip down to about 67. Mainly sunny skies tomorrow. High of 84. From the Withers Weather Center, I'm meteorologist Megan Mulford on 94.1 WMIX. Currently, it's 68 degrees.

Russell Dickerson on WMIX, and happened to me. RJ here. We got our Redbird recap coming up. We're asking you to send in your favorite Aaron Tippin song for your chance to go to that Roots and Boots concert featuring Aaron Tippin, Sammy Kershaw, Colin Ray, and Dina Carter at Castle Ridge coming up next Friday night. Get them in to me on the Paul Shields Allstate Insurance text line, your favorite Aaron Tippin song, 618-242-0094. Somebody asked me what my favorite one was, and it's like, I like the non-typical ones. You know, there's some that, like, didn't even crack the top 40 or barely cracked the top 40 that I like from him. His second single was I Wonder How Far It Is Over You, which hit number 40. And that was one of my favorites. Also, She Made a Memory Out of Me. Remember that one? I Was Born with a Broken Heart, hit number 38. Call of the Wild, and that was one of my favorite. I like it. And A Whole Lot of Love on the Line back in 94. It topped out at number 30. See, I like those ones that didn't quite get there. That's as close as I'll get to loving you. That was a number one hit for him. And that was a good one. I like that one too. So get those in. Keep them coming in on the Paul Shields Allstate Insurance text line for your chance to win tickets here on WMIX.

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1: With Ricky Orton, I'm John Rooney. Last night at Citi Field, another team win for the Cardinals, 9-2 over the Mets. And Andre Pallante went 6 with a quality start. He's a 7-game winner.
2: Only 3 hits for the Mets. Pallante was terrific. He's had a really good season. A lot of strike ones for him. He got some help from Matt Swanson, who went 2 scoreless. JoJo finished it up. But the Cardinals' offense was really the story. They got 3 home runs that kept adding on and really have outplayed the Mets in the series.
1: Velasquez, Walker, Burleson all hit home runs, and for Jordan Walker, a 4 RBI night.
2: And a 3-hit game for J.J. Weatherholt, and Herrera was on base 3 more times.
1: So the Cardinals have won 6 in a row. They go for the 3-game sweep in New York this afternoon. On the mound, Hunter Dobbins looking for his second Cardinal win against right-hander Christian Scott. He's 2-0, and we're on the air at 11:15 this morning. Ricky will have the lineups at high noon. I'll bring you the first pitch at 12:10.
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0: 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Good morning. Welcome to the morning show on a little bit of a stormy morning, as some storms out there this morning starting to move its way on out of here, but still going to hang out there until about sometime in the 7 o'clock hour. But right now, Jefferson County, southern part of Wayne, northern part of Hamilton County, now northern part of Franklin County as well, getting some thunderstorm activity, even White County. So just be on the lookout. Be careful out there this morning. It's not very widespread. It's just that little area between Carmi all the way out to Pinckneyville, north to Flora, down south, a little storm right on the Williamson, Franklin County line as well, east of 57. So, yeah, there's just a little bit of activity this morning. So be careful. It's WMIX. We got Tim McGraw.

Shenandoah and Luke Holmes on WMIX. My wife and I got a chance to meet Marty Raven with Shenandoah a few years ago whenever they were playing in Marion down at the Civic Center. And we got backstage because, you know, they let me backstage because they want me to go out and introduce them. And one of the little perks that I get is for having to go out on stage and conquer my fears is I get to meet the artists, and that's pretty cool. Sometimes they're like, oh, well, they're still on the bus. They're just going to come out right before the show, and maybe I'll get to say, hey, how's it going? Shake their hand or whatever. But

0: But with Marty Raven, I got to go out there about half an hour before they were going on, and he was just standing backstage and with his guitar and was talking, and we took pictures and talked and even like he showed me around the stage, you know, the curtain was still down and he was like showing us around the stage and all that stuff. And he stopped and he serenaded me and my wife with a song, good old love song. And I don't know what it was, but it was something maybe, you know, that was lesser known by Shenandoah, maybe on there, a deep cut or something. And he sang it for me and my wife, just him and a guitar backstage. And I'm like, this is surreal. This is incredible. And, what a guy. You know, and just such a nice guy. I can't wait to see him again. I hope that they're going to be coming around here pretty soon because they're a fun band. Coming up, we're getting closer to 7 o'clock. We got our pledge kid lined up and ready to go. Landon, Easton's going to do it for us here this morning. So he's got some, Thrillbillies tickets for him. And if your kid wants to do the pledge for us, you can win some Thrillbillies tickets. All you got to do is text us, record the audio and then text it to us on the Paul Shields Allstate Insurance text line, 618-242-0094. We could play it tomorrow at least on after the 7 o'clock news, and you could win 4 all-inclusive, all-you-can-eat tickets to a Thrillbillies game this summer. You get to pick which one you want to go to. Pretty cool. So get those in to me. Wake the kids up and do the pledge. It's WMIX. We're almost at 7 o'clock. And more music on the way. We got that Stella Lefty song and more next. Stay tuned.
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4: Here's a look at your first warning weather on 94.1 WMIX. Mainly sunny today with a slight chance for showers. High of 93. Partly cloudy skies tonight. Chance of thunderstorms. Lows dip down to about 67. Mainly sunny skies tomorrow. High of 84. From the Withers Weather Center, I'm meteorologist Megan Mulford on 94.1 WMIX. Currently, it's 68 degrees.

Stella Lefty on WMIX. We got news coming up. 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What is your favorite Aren Tippin song? 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
5: I'm Ed Heisted for Withers Broadcasting. A 35-year-old Mount Vernon man is facing multiple felony charges after police recovered a stolen firearm and suspected narcotics during a search warrant operation on Tuesday. Authorities say Nico Branch was taken into custody without incident and remains jailed pending a detention hearing. Investigators say the case began with reports of battery and threats involving a firearm. The investigation remains active. A Centralia woman is facing a DUI charge after police say she crashed into Lincoln Liquors Monday evening. Investigators say Diane Burris struck a concrete parking barrier before hitting the building. The impact caused bottles to fall from shelves inside the store. Burris was treated at the scene and declined further medical care. Heavy rainfall is being blamed for two crashes in a stranded vehicle in Marion County earlier this week. Authorities say more than 2 inches of rain fell around Salem. Drivers involved in those crashes escaped without serious injuries. Localized flooding was reported, but officials say Raccoon Lake levels remain stable. Several arrests were reported across Marion County on Wednesday. Authorities say a 34-year-old Chicago man was arrested in Centralia on charges that include aggravated battery to a police officer. Additional arrests involve domestic battery allegations and outstanding felony warrants. Law enforcement agencies say the investigations continue. A community resource and job fair is coming to Mount Vernon later this month. The King City Resource Expo is set for June 27th at Mount Vernon Township High School. Employers, workforce agencies, and community organizations are expected to participate. Organizers say the event is designed to connect residents with jobs, training, and support services. Billionaire Bill Gates testified before House lawmakers yesterday about his past association with Jeffrey Epstein.
6: Gates said that Epstein knew that he had been unfaithful in his marriage and had tried to use details about his affairs as leverage to further his agenda. Gates said, quote, Epstein was working to use information about my infidelities in addition to many lies that he layered on top to pressure me to re-engage with him. Now, Gates said those efforts did not work and that he never victimized anyone and never witnessed nor had any indication that Epstein was engaged in ongoing criminal conduct.
5: That's what's happening. For Withers Broadcasting, I'm Ed Heisted.
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9: Here's a look at your first warning weather on 94.1 WMIX. Mainly sunny today with a slight chance for showers. High of 93. Partly cloudy skies tonight. Chance of thunderstorms. Lows dip down to about 67. Mainly sunny skies tomorrow. High of 84. From the Withers Weather Center, I'm meteorologist Megan Mulford on 94.1 WMIX. Currently, it's 68 degrees.
10: It's 7:02. Yeah, it's cooled off a little bit since woke up this morning because of this rain that has moved through, and some of you folks aren't getting any at all, and it's just been this line of thunderstorms that's moved across south central Illinois here this morning, and it's very scattered out. A little bit of rain popping up still in the southern part of Jefferson County, but now the thunderstorms, the heavier stuff up in Flora, out east of Fairfield, heading into Edwards County now. Some scattered stuff out of White County and also in Hamilton County as well. So that it's just a little pop-ups, and so that could be affecting you in those areas for the next half hour or so, but it's going to move on out. Don't be surprised if you see a little pop-up shower throughout the day, a little sprinkle activity throughout this this day. But for this morning, that thunderstorm that's been rolling through has really left a bit of rain and a lot of lightning. And some parts of Centralia, I understand. Thanks, Missy, for letting me know. But some parts of Centralia were without power this morning. So that's crazy. It's time for our Pledge of Allegiance this morning. We always do the Pledge of Allegiance after the 7 o'clock news. And today, Easton's going to do it. Easton did it about a month or so ago, but he wanted to do it again and get those Thrillville Thrillbillies tickets. So we said, why not, Easton? And I think they came and picked them up yesterday, going to go to the Thrillbillies game. You know, Saturday, by the way, or Friday, tomorrow at the Thrillbillies game, is a really cool night. They are giving away a tote bag. Tonight is Military Appreciation Night. So if you want to go, you should get your tickets. Easton's going to go, and Easton's going to do the pledge. Take it away, buddy.
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10: Yay! 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Also got birthday buddies coming up in 10 minutes. 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WMIX, good morning. Welcome to the show.

Laughing all the way to the riverbank. It's Brad Paisley on WMIX. Good summertime song there. Oh, man. 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And right now we are giving away tickets for that Roots and Boots concert at Castle Ridge coming up next Friday, a week from tomorrow. 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You can win tickets by texting me your favorite Aaron Tippin song. Today we are featuring Aaron Tippin. He's one of the four 90s country artists that are going to be at Castle Ridge coming up on the 19th. Aaron Tippin, Sammy Kershaw, Colin Ray, Dina Carter all going to be there. And tickets are going fast. You better get them. And we got free ones we're giving away. We're going to give away three pair coming up. So we're going to make three winners about an hour and a half from now with our Parkway Triple Play. 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So get those in to me. And even if we don't pick the one that you like the most, you're still entered to win those tickets. So get those in to me, all right? Text me your favorite Aaron Tippin song at 618-242-0094 on the Paul Shields Allstate Insurance text line. 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
5: Yeah, it is. This is what we do every day at this time, and we give away some pizza from Joe's to go along with it. Joe's Pizza in Mount Vernon or Centralia. I want to start off by saying happy birthday to Coach Chris Dalton, the Mount Vernon Lady Rams softball coach. He has a birthday today. If you see Coach Dalton today, wish him happy birthday. Ryan Long has a birthday. Jennifer Porter, happy birthday to you, Jennifer. Also, Josie Posey has a birthday. Is that her real name, Josie Posey? Sarah Thomas, happy birthday. Also, Corey Winfield today. BJ Kirby is 53 today. Also, happy birthday here on the 11th to Riley Zimmerman, who is 5 today. Happy anniversary to Ethan and Sydney McGovern. They are celebrating 4 years together. Dustin and Brandy McCain, they're year number 15. Rylan Hansen, he is 16 today? 15, okay. Ava Meyer is turning a year older. Ava is, hold on, let me do the math here, 18? Wow. Xander Craig is turning 12. Brody Elliott is 18. Margie Lappin in Waltonville having a birthday. Chad Hershey, happy birthday to you as well. There's our birthday buddies. If you got any birthdays for me, all you got to do is text them in to me on the Paul Shields Allstate Insurance text line. We'll get it on the radio. Tomorrow we're going to cover the weekend of birthdays, so if you have any birthdays for Friday, Saturday, or Sunday, you want to get them in to me so that we can include them on the birthday buddies. So get those in, and they can win stuff. 618-242-0094 on the Paul Shields Allstate Insurance text line. We'll do it again this afternoon at 4:15 following Cardinal Baseball. And we do it every morning at 7:15 too and give away that Joe's Pizza. And our winner of that Joe's Pizza today, as we reach in there and we pull out the name of Brody Elliott. Congratulations, Brody, turning 18 today. And I got you a big pizza from Joe's, Mount Vernon or Centralia. I'll get in touch with you on how you can pick that thing up. Happy birthday and happy anniversary to our buddies today from WMIX.
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15: Southern Illinois weather. Here's a look at your first warning weather on 94.1 WMIX. Mainly sunny today with a slight chance for showers. High of 93. Partly cloudy skies tonight. Chance of thunderstorms. Lows dip down to about 67. Mainly sunny skies tomorrow. High of 84. Tonight, chance of thunderstorms.

0: Cardinals, a goodbye go. Chasen Aldean with his recent number one at 7:26. Getting ready for sports coming up from Rockin' Ryan Roddy. He's on the way in. Did you hear about this? Speaking of sports, the supermodel Jenna Sims. She made some Taylor Swift fans a little upset, and you know how Swifties can be. Sims is married to the golfer Brooks Koepka, and she was recently doing an interview when she said Travis Kelce is her hall pass. Of course, Travis and Taylor are an item. But still, if you don't know what a hall pass is, it's one of those that's like your spouse will say, okay, if you ever run into so-and-so, you can have a night with them. It's okay because it's just the one person. That's just one person. If you ever run into them. And all these fans are just overreacting. They're like, what? You don't say that in an interview. Oh, that's disrespectful. Do you have a hall pass? I mean, I want to know, is there somebody that your spouse will let you, you know, fool around with if you ever stumbled into them?
1: I grew up with, like, the biggest crush on Ice Cube. And Ice Cube? We got to meet him a couple years ago, and I, like, cried the whole time, which was embarrassing.
0: Ice Cube, really?
1: We actually just had this conversation. We're a huge game show nerd, and The Floor was on, and I was like, you have to understand my crush on Rob Lowe is generational. Oh. Like, my grandma had a crush on him. I swear she passed it down. I love everything Rob Lowe does. I've watched the movie Atomic Train like 50 million times.
0: Yeah.
1: Outsiders 100.

0: million.
1: Rob Lowe's the man, huh?
0: He's a huge fan of The Outsiders, so it didn't really click with him that that's who that was, and that's why I wanted to watch it with him all the time.
1: Mm-hmm.
0: But we were talking, and we were like, oh, it's so cool, we should sign up for the show, and he was like, really? After what you just said? Do you think Rob Lowe wants to be in a room with you? And I was like, good point.
1: Oh, man, you wouldn't be able to really concentrate if you were on the game show with Rob Lowe, if you have that big of a crush on him. And Ice Cube, too, I guess. So that's crazy. At least it's not Vanilla Ice. Ice Cube's better. It's WMIX. We got our sports coming up.
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1: 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I'm Ryan Roddy. Baseball, St. Louis Cardinals outfielder Jordan Walker hit his 17th home run of the season and drove in four as the Cardinals beat the Mets 9-2 last night in New York. The Cardinals have won six in a row. They'll wrap up that series this afternoon at 12:10. 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The Colorado Rockies beat the Chicago Cubs for a second straight game, 3-2 the final last night. That series wraps up this afternoon at 2:10. 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Other scores around Major League Baseball. It was the Athletics beating the Brewers 4-3. The Cardinals now just 4.5 games out of first place in the Central Division. The Angels over the Astros in 10 innings, 3-2. The Rangers beat the Royals in 10, 6-4 the final. White Sox beat the Braves 2-1. It was the Phillies over the Blue Jays 7-4. The Twins beat the Tigers 6-4. Pirates over the Dodgers 9-8. Marlins blanked the Diamondbacks 8-0. Orioles over the Mariners 7-2. Padres beat the Reds 5-4. Giants over the Nationals 11-10. Yankees beat the Guardians 8-4. Rays over the Red Sox 7-5. NBA Finals Game 4 last night. A OG Anunoby tip-in with 1.2 seconds left sent Madison Square Garden into a frenzy as the Knicks erased a 29-point deficit to stun the Spurs. 107-106. The Knicks just one win away from the NBA title. They lead the series 3-1. Game 5, Saturday night. NHL Stanley Cup Final Game 5 tonight. Vegas at Carolina. That series tied 2-2. NFL news. The Chiefs are adding 2 years to Patrick Mahomes' contract in a reworked deal that ties him to Kansas City through 2033 at a value of $504.75 million, a value that makes it the first NFL deal valued at over $500 million. That is your Withers Broadcasting Morning Sports Report, powered by Section 618.com. I'm Ryan Roddy. Have a great day.
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Brantley Gilbert, Justin Moore, Thomas Rhett there. Small Town Throwdown on WMIX. How about them Cardinals with that win last night? They're now 9 games over .500. They're just 3.5 games behind Milwaukee in the National League Central, and they're up in first on the wild card right now. So, and this has supposed to been a rebuilding year for the Cardinals. And people were saying, oh, they're going to be bad. No, no. They're exciting. They're fun. And still, we want to thank our sponsors for being a part of Cardinal Baseball this year, this summer on WMIX, where I'm getting more and more people sending me texts saying, oh, man, I listened to the Cardinal game last night. It was so much fun. I can't, you know, I love listening. Cindy in Woodlawn, one of them, she loves the Cardinals. So thank you so much. And here's what's wild with the Cubs. Remember, the Cubs were 29-16. And now they're they've only won 5 of their last 23 games. So they're 5-18 in their last 23 games. And they've slipped now to .500. They're 8 games behind Milwaukee. So, yeah, they're in a free-for-all. Hey, we got a big concert coming up next Friday night at Castle Ridge in Centralia. And if you want to go, you need to text me your favorite Aaron Tippin song to the Paul Shields Allstate Insurance text line, 618-242-0094. He's going to be a part of that Roots and Boots concert. Aaron Tippin, along with Sammy Kershaw and Colin Ray and Dina Carter. So get those in to me, because we're going to have a Parkway Triple Play coming up around 8:25 this morning and give away tickets to that concert. Good luck from WMIX.

0: Here's Ella Langley. I want to be hurt so bad. It hurts so bad. It hurts so. It's WMIX 744. You like my singing, don't you? I know you do. It is RJ, your DJ, here on your Thursday. It's Thursday, right? Okay. Yeah, okay. Good, good, good. That rain's moved on out of here. That's good. We had some showers and thunderstorms roll through our region earlier today, and some lightning, some heavy rains, and it's pretty much moved on out. Now, there's a little bit of spotty activity up in Clinton County and up around Vandalia, a little north of Salem as well, but nothing major. So that's about all we got right now. 7:45. We were talking earlier about a hall pass and how a hall pass is if your spouse gives you a pass to mess around with, like, a celebrity. You know, if you ever bumped into a celebrity, it was okay to fool around with them. And a woman a while ago said her hall pass was Rob Lowe, and her husband understands that. So do you have a hall pass?
1: Kelly from Saved by the Bell. Because in real life, she's actually really smart. She's one of the most beautiful actresses there is. Uh-huh. And she's just a very kind person. I met her in life one time at a convention. She was actually, she's very sweet and very friendly and very just charismatic and just outgoing.
0: Well, that's neat. So Kelly from Saved by the Bell, that's Tiffany Amber Thiessen, right? Okay.
1: I don't see a ring on your finger. You're not married anymore or anything, are you? And this, I think this was back in the early 2000s. Uh-huh. So, you know, I just kind of flirted around and was just, she thought it was cute and everything. But, yeah.
0: So your wife's okay with it?
1: One of them would leave the room whenever I wanted to watch Saved by the Bell. She wouldn't even stay in there with me because all I would sit there and do is just stare at Kelly. She was the bomb.
0: That's a little creepy, you know? That was a high school show. Hopefully you were in high school. It's WMIX.
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9: Southern Here's a look at your first warning weather on 94.1 WMIX. Mainly sunny today with a slight chance for showers. High of 93. Partly cloudy skies tonight. Chance of thunderstorms. Lows dip down to about 67. mainly sunny skies tomorrow, high of 84. From the Withers Weather Center, I'm meteorologist Megan Mulford on 94.1 WMIX. Right now, it's 68 degrees.

Josh Ross on WMIX. It's RJ here with you. I'm asking you what your favorite Aaron Tippin song is for your chance to win tickets to see him and Sammy Kershaw, Colin Ray, and Dina Carter at Castle Ridge coming up on the 19th. And text it to me on the Paul Shields Allstate Insurance text line, and we'll make a triple play out of it coming up. 618-242-0094. One of the songs from Aaron Tippin that, and one of my favorite that I would put on the list, but hasn't received a vote yet. But I'm going to play it anyway. Going back to 93. The Cow Howl of the Wild. WMIX. Yeah.

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6: I'm Ed Heisted reporting for Withers Broadcasting. Centralia's new water treatment plant is moving closer to completion. Public Works Director Jeff Schwartz says equipment installation should be finished by August. Employee training will follow before the facility begins operation. City officials expect the plant to be online by late October and nearly double current production capacity. Deaconess Illinois Crossroads has named Kevin Goss as its new chief administrative officer. Goss most recently served as chief operating officer at Jersey Community Hospital District. Health system leaders say he brings more than a decade of healthcare leadership experience. Officials say he'll help guide growth and expand patient access across southern Illinois. Tickets remain available for the Jefferson County Republican Party's annual Lincoln Day dinner this Saturday. Former Illinois Governor Bruce Rauner is scheduled to headline the event at Elks Lodge 819 in Mount Vernon. Organizers say the dinner serves as a fundraiser for the county party. The event also recognizes Flag Day and President Trump's birthday. The Salem Elks Lodge will host its annual flag retirement ceremony on Saturday. Worn American flags will be retired with full respect and dignity. Local scout troops will participate in the ceremony, and residents are encouraged to bring unserviceable flags to the lodge before the event. Several trustees with SSM Health Foundation Southern Illinois are being recognized for leadership and community service. Awards were presented in business, education, and civic categories. Foundation officials say the honors reflect significant contributions throughout the region. Leaders say the recipients have helped strengthen healthcare and philanthropy efforts. Republicans continue their dominance in the annual congressional baseball game, defeating Democrats yesterday and extending their recent winning streak in the charity matchup.
7: The annual congressional baseball game held at Nationals Park in D.C. Wednesday night, the GOP clobbering the Dems 11-2 to win for the sixth straight year. The highlight of the night was a catch by Missouri Republican Senator Eric Schmidt.
8: That one struck to left field, and what a dive! Oh, what a great
9: Eric
8: play!
9: Schmidt, amazing catch down the left field line.
7: The call on C-SPAN, the dive left Schmidt with a bloody nose. The game raised more than $3 million for Washington, D.C. area charities.
6: 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I'm Ed Heisted.
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12: Here's a look at your first warning weather on 94.1 WMIX. High temperatures reach up to 93 today under mainly clear skies. Partly cloudy skies tonight. Chance of thunderstorms. Lows dip down to about 67. Mainly sunny tomorrow. High of 84. From the Withers Weather Center, I'm meteorologist Megan Mulford on 94.1 WMIX. Currently 70.
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Riley Green and his latest with Toby. Thank you, drunk. WMIX at 8:09. Good morning. We're at 72 degrees. It's going to be another warm one. It's going to be muggy out there today. Hope you get a chance to have some fun and cool off a little bit today. If you're working outside, please drink plenty of fluids and dress for the weather, please, if you can. I know that some places you work, you know, you got a dress code. You got to dress a certain way. Got to wear certain things. It's like, oh, man, can we just, man. Hey, coming up, we're giving away tickets to the Roots and Boots concert coming up at Castle Ridge in Centralia on the 19th, featuring Sammy Kershaw, Aaron Tippin, Colin Ray, Dina Carter. All you got to do is text me your favorite Aaron Tippin song on our Paul Shields Allstate Insurance text line, 618-242-0094. We'll play our Parkway Triple Play featuring the top three requests, and even if yours doesn't make it, you're still entered to win tickets. Going to give away three pair coming up here shortly this hour here on WMIX. Get them in.

0: dust up. Back it on up. Fill your cup up. That's what's up, up. 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
1: Luke Bryan on WMIX. Cardinal baseball coming up a little bit later on today. They play an afternoon game, wrapping up that series in New York. 12:10 is the first pitch. We'll go on the air about 11:15. With that one, trying to sweep the Mets today. So we'll have that for you a little bit later on. It's WMIX. We got Dustin Lynch and Kenzie Porter.

0: there's Dustin Lynch, Mackenzie Porter on WMIX. Coming up, we got our Parkway Triple Play brought to you by Parkway Shoe Repair. And today we're featuring Aaron Tippin. He's going to be part of that Roots and Boots concert at Castle Ridge in Centralia next Friday, the 19th, that you can get your tickets for at CastleRidgeConcerts.com. And we're asking you to submit your submit your favorite Aaron Tippin song to us on the Paul Shields Allstate Insurance text line. If you already have, you don't have to do it again. And the top three we're going to play in our triple play. And even if yours doesn't make the top three, it's okay. You're still in the running to win two tickets to that concert on the 19th. And we're going to make three winners coming up, one with each song. And it doesn't matter what the song is. We're just going to randomly pick winners. All right. So get those in and play that top three in just a moment. Brought to you by Parkway Shoe Repair. And right now, let me tell you, it's very close between number one, number two, and number three. And as a matter of fact, number two and three are tied. So they're tied for second. So your vote could break that tie. So get those into me on the Paul Shields Allstate Insurance text line. Your favorite Aaron Tippin song. If you want to win, 618-242-0094. That triple play is next.
1: That's not fair.
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4: Here's a look at your first warning weather on 94.1 WMIX. High temperatures reach up to 93 today under mainly clear skies. Partly cloudy skies tonight. Chance of thunderstorms. Lows dip down to about 67. Mainly sunny tomorrow. High of 84. From the Withers Weather Center, I'm meteorologist Megan Mulford on 94.1 WMIX. Currently 70.
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It's Aaron Tippin on WMIX, a song that was co-written by his wife. And she also sings background in that song. She's the one who says, see ya, at the end of it. Oh, man. That's a good song. And that is number one among your votes, among Aaron Tippin songs. And you can bet he'll be singing that one on next Friday at Castle Ridge in Centralia. Congratulations to our winners. Connie in Centralia is going. She picked You've Got to Stand for Something. Rick in Salem also picked that same song. And Stacy in Walnut Hill picked Kiss This. And that was your three winners that we picked at random on WMIX here this morning. And I gave away tickets for that Roots and Boots concert at Castle Ridge in Centralia. 94 Days of Summer presented by Castle Ridge. Go to CastleRidgeConcerts.com to get tickets for that show for next Friday night. Well, tomorrow now, we'll do it again on our Triple Play and feature your three favorite songs from Sammy Kershaw, because he's part of that Roots and Boots concert as well with Aaron and Colin Ray and Dina Carter. So that's going to be tomorrow on your Finally Friday here on WMIX, so you don't want to miss that. Now, coming up, it is a Thrillville Thrillbillies Thursday, so we're going to be giving away some Thrillbillies tickets here at the Mount Vernon Dream Home Studio. That is coming up here in just a moment. I'll tell you how you can win, so keep it tuned right here. It's WMIX.

0: Get Low, Corey Ken, Co. Wetzel on WMIX. Me and my kids, we were out swimming yesterday, and they were talking about, what do you want to do this weekend, you know? And we're like, I don't know. Thinking about what we want to do, and a lot of work around the house that needs to be done, but they don't want that. You know, they're kids. I got to squeeze in that when I can. And we're thinking, well, we can go to the Thrillville Thrillbillies game. See, that's coming up. Got Paw Fest coming up this weekend at the Commons downtown. Yeah, all that sounds good. And it is a Thrillbillies Thursday. And I'm going to give away some four packs of Thrillbillies tickets to you. So what I want you to do is I want you to text me Thrillbillies. That's it. That's all you got to text me. On the Paul Shields Allstate Insurance text line, if you want to go, I'm going to give away a four-pack of all-you-can-eat, all-inclusive tickets for any game that you want to go to this summer. And if you want to pick them up today, if you win and you want to pick them up today, tonight is a military appreciation night. And that's always a lot of fun, supporting our military. And tomorrow night is cornfield night, where I have a farm theme. So I guess they're going to have tractors, and they're going to have some good old country music probably. And they're going to give away a tote bag, and they're going to have fireworks at the end of the night, tomorrow night. So these are all you can eat and drink tickets for the Thrillbillies that you can use for any game over the summer. I'm going to give away a four pack so you can take the family. Text Thrillbillies to 618-242-0094 on the Paul Shields Allstate Insurance text line. 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
12: Here's a look at your first warning weather on 94.1 WMIX. High temperatures reach up to 93 today under mainly clear skies. Partly cloudy skies tonight. Chance of thunderstorms. Lows dip down to about 67. Mainly sunny tomorrow. High of 84. From the Withers Weather Center, I'm meteorologist Megan Mulford on 94.1 WMIX. Right now, 72.

0: Chesney there with Grace Potter on WMIX. Getting closer to 9 o'clock. We got our country almanac in that 9 o'clock hour. We're going to roll back with the all good stuff. Oh, man, I'm looking at it. It's going to be Reba.
1: Reba!
0: So you don't want to miss that. Megan Maroney now on WMIX.

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Oh, man, that's a good one. And that's the latest from Lainey Wilson. RJ here with you just after 9 o'clock. Good morning. It's 75 out there on our way up into the 90s again today. WMIX. I can hear

Oh yeah, or my socks, or my pants. It's WMIX. That's why I feel when I come home from work, just want to strip it off. It's Ella Langley, WMIX.

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3: As Bugs Bunny used to say,
4: this is the way we go to school.
3: And it is time for Scoo. And it's this day in country music history. Well, let's see what we're going to do. Oh, 1949. 25-year-old Hank Williams was inducted into the Grand Ole Opry, where he became the first performer to receive 6 encores. In 1952, he was dismissed and membership revoked for habitual drunkenness and missing shows. These days, that's the norm, and you'd be celebrated. But not Hank back then. Oh, man, it's sad stuff. It was this day in 1965, Buck Owens had the number one country album with I've Got a Tiger by the Tail. Owens later said he got the idea after seeing a Esso gas station sign with the company's slogan at the time, put a tiger in your tank. It was this day in 1966 that Texas country music singer-songwriter Bruce Robeson was born. He wrote several songs that became hits for other artists, including Traveling Soldier, that became a big hit originally by the Dixie Chicks, reached number one. Of course, it's been done a couple times since then, and now Kojo's got one out there. Angry All the Time, he wrote that one too, by Tim McGraw and Faith Hill back in 2001. It was number one. And Wrapped, a number one song by George Strait back in 2006, among many others that Bruce did. It was this day in 1969 at the Western film True Grit, starring John Wayne and Glenn Campbell, was released. The film gave Campbell a Golden Globe nomination for Most Promising Newcomer. It's directed by Henry Hathaway. It was this day in 1978 that Willie Nelson's remake of the Hoagie Carmichael Georgia On My Mind was at number one on the singles chart. You know, this song was done so many times, including by Michael Bolton even. Ray Charles did it as well. Man, it goes on and on and on. Willie won a Grammy Award for the song.
5: Georgia, the whole day through.
3: This day in 1988, Patti Loveless was inducted into the Grand Ole Opry. She has charted 44 singles on the country charts. Can you believe that? 5 of them reached number one. Timber, I'm Falling in Love, Chains, You Can Feel Bad, Lonely Too Long, and this one, Blame It on Your Heart.
6: You've got a thing or two to learn about me, baby.
3: What's your favorite Patti Loveless song? Man, there's so many. I like On Down the Line. That was a good one. If My Heart Had Windows. Oh, Don't Take Us Away was my favorite. Don't Take Us Away. I love that one. It was this day in 2003 that Country Music Magazine announced that it would cease publication, effective with the August-September issue. The final issue's cover artist was Martina McBride as part of a salute to women in country music. The magazine's sister publication, Country Weekly, which had largely taken over the market, picked up the slack left off by Country Music, both of which were published by American Media Incorporated. Why would you compete with yourself? That's what I'm wondering. Why would you have a country, I guess Country Music Magazine was monthly and then Country Weekly, of course, was weekly. Why would you do that? Oh, well, anyway. It was this day in 2015, I remember this day, Grand Ole Opry's Jim Ed Brown died of lung cancer at the age of 81. He was a country music star, TV, radio host who first found fame as a member of the Browns, a country music group he started with his two sisters in the 50s. Later, he managed to have a very successful solo career, which included hits like I Don't Want to Have to Marry You, Papa Top, he did that one. He's best known as the voice of the Grand Ole Opry Radio's Country Music Greats radio show, which he hosted for more than a decade. It was this day in 2019 that Luke Combs was invited to become the newest member of the Grand Ole Opry. But today we're going to roll back to the year 1988. It was this day in 1988 that Reba McEntire, oh yeah, Reba.
7: Reba!
3: Was number one on the country chart with her 15th studio album, signifying that she had become so well known that she could be identified by her first name alone. but also signaling an entirely different style to her music. Gone were the steel guitars and fiddles of My Kind of Country and Have I Got a Deal for You, to be replaced by a highly produced and orchestrated sound. Two of the tracks on the album reached number one, I Know How He Feels, and this one, New Fool at an Old Game. It's Reba and This Day in Country Music History, going back to 1988 on WMIX.

0: Reba, new fool and an old game on WMIX. That is wrapping up this day in country music history in our country almanac. We close the book on it and we'll bring it out again tomorrow on your Finally Friday. I can't believe tomorrow's Friday. This week has gone by quick, and that's good. That's good. So we need that. 9:25, we're at 81. Just like, an hour ago, it was 75. It was 68 whenever it was raining earlier this morning here in Mount Vernon. It's going to warm up into the mid-90s today. Now, a bit of a cool down after today. We got some, little bit of a cool down, like mid-80s tomorrow and Saturday. Rain on Saturday. Chance of rain on Sunday and a high of only 80 on Sunday. So that cool down's coming in, bringing us back to more seasonable life and not getting us into like July or August already, which is what it's felt like the last couple days. It's WMIX. More music on the way here from the Mount Vernon Dream Home Studio. Good morning, RJ, your host. We got Thomas Rhett coming up. Some Dustin Lynch and more next.
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3: Here's a look at your first warning weather on 94.1 WMIX. High temperatures reach up to 93 today under mainly clear skies. Partly cloudy skies tonight. Chance of thunderstorms. Lows dip down to about 67. Mainly sunny tomorrow. High of 84. From the Withers Weather Center, I'm meteorologist Megan Mulford on 94.1 WMIX. Currently, it's 78 degrees.

What's your country song? It's Thomas Rhett on WMIX. A lot of artists now going to the Keys to shoot their videos, like Dustin Lynch with this one, Kenny Chesney with his new one. It's WMIX.

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0: Jason Aldean there on WMIX. RJ, going to leave you here because I got to get out of here. And I'm going to head up to Centralia and have lunch over there at Stonewater if you want to join me today and watching the Cardinal game. Cardinals in action today. 11:15 is our pregame show as they take on the Mets, trying to sweep the series and win their seventh game in a row. That'd be nice if the Cardinals could pull that one off today. So that's coming up here. We'll be interrupting Katie and her midday show. And then I'll be back this afternoon about 4 o'clock around that, whatever time the Cardinal game wraps up and all that. So I'll see you this afternoon. We'll be giving away more prizes this afternoon on a Thrillville Thrillbillies Thursday. Now, let's see. I reached out to a winner of these Thrillbillies tickets. Haven't heard back. So make sure you check your phone and you got a text from me, okay? And if I don't hear back from you pretty soon, we'll have to pick somebody else. So get that. Respond to me, please. I'm giving away those Thrillbillies tickets. We gave away some of those Roots and Boots tickets earlier. We'll have some more of those for you tomorrow morning on the morning show as well. And probably some Holiday World tickets to throw in there to get your weekend going as also. So just keep it tuned right here to WMIX. I'll see you this afternoon. Enjoy Katie. Enjoy Cardinal baseball today. And try to stay cool. It's WMIX. Bye.
1: 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Yeah, right.
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1: Yeah, right.
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17: Here's a look at your first warning weather on 94.1 WMIX. High temperatures reach up to 93 today under mainly clear skies. Partly cloudy skies tonight. Chance of thunderstorms. Lows dip down to about 67. Mainly sunny tomorrow. High of 84. From the Withers Weather Center, I'm meteorologist Megan Mulford on 94.1 WMIX. Currently, it's 78 degrees.

0: I saw this thing today that was like, where's your diploma? And you mean the most expensive piece of paper I own? I literally have no idea where that would be.
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0: Science says laughter is the best medicine. Talking about this more in just a few. I actually wrote a paper on this in college, which is hilarious in many ways.
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0: Katie and Company.
1: I was just reading this story about how laughter plays a major role in how kids learn. Researchers found that when kids laugh, their brains are like really hard at work building skills that support creativity and memory and emotional well-being. And they found that like it lowers their stress hormones and boosts all the feel-good ones. And it made me think about how I did a paper when I was in college on laughter as a natural medicine, which is like hilarious because my college degree is kind of a joke. I went to radio college. But I will say I learned some of the craziest things writing that paper that stuck with me to this day. Like, for instance, did you know that your body can't tell the difference when you're fake smiling, real smiling versus fake laughing, real laughing? Like, it still releases the same chemicals. So like you can just sit here and fake smile and it might actually make you feel better. Or the one that I always think of is that kids laugh between 200 to 300 times a day. Meanwhile, adults laugh like 15 to 20 times a day, which is such a bummer. So just like keep that in mind and make it a point to make this the summer of more laughing.
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20: Here's a look at your first warning weather on 94.1 WMIX. Bright sunshine expected today with daytime highs approaching 93. Partly cloudy skies tonight. Chance of thunderstorms. Lows dip down to about 67. Highs level off around 84 tomorrow. From the Withers Weather Center, I'm meteorologist Megan Mulford on 94.1 WMIX. Right now, 84.

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3: Here's a look at your first warning weather on 94.1 WMIX. Bright sunshine expected today with daytime highs approaching 93. Partly cloudy skies tonight. Chance of thunderstorms. Lows dip down to about 67. Highs level off around 84 tomorrow. From the Withers Weather Center, I'm meteorologist Megan Mulford on 94.1 WMIX. Right now, 84.

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6: I'm Ed Heisted for Withers Broadcasting. A 35-year-old Mount Vernon man is facing multiple felony charges after police recovered a stolen firearm and suspected narcotics during a search warrant operation on Tuesday. Authorities say Nico Branch was taken into custody without incident and remains jailed pending a detention hearing. Investigators say the case began with reports of battery and threats involving a firearm. The investigation remains active. A Centralia woman is facing a DUI charge after police say she crashed into Lincoln Liquors Monday evening. Investigators say Diane Burris struck a concrete parking barrier before hitting the building. The impact caused bottles to fall from shelves inside the store. Burris was treated at the scene and declined further medical care. Heavy rainfall is being blamed for two crashes in a stranded vehicle in Marion County earlier this week. Authorities say more than 2 inches of rain fell around Salem. Drivers involved in those crashes escaped without serious injuries. Localized flooding was reported, but officials say Raccoon Lake levels remain stable. Several arrests were reported across Marion County on Wednesday. Authorities say a 34-year-old Chicago man was arrested in Centralia on charges that include aggravated battery to a police officer. Additional arrests involve domestic battery allegations and outstanding felony warrants. Law enforcement agencies say the investigations continue. A community resource and job fair is coming to Mount Vernon later this month. The King City Resource Expo is set for June 27th at Mount Vernon Township High School. Employers, workforce agencies, and community organizations are expected to participate. Organizers say the event is designed to connect residents with jobs, training, and support services. Billionaire Bill Gates testified before House lawmakers yesterday about his past association with Jeffrey Epstein.
7: Gates said that Epstein knew that he had been unfaithful in his marriage and had tried to use details about his affairs as leverage to further his agenda. Gates said, quote, Epstein was working to use information about my infidelities, in addition to many lies that he layered on top to pressure me to re-engage with him. Now, Gates said those efforts did not work and that he never victimized anyone and never witnessed nor had any indication that Epstein was engaged in ongoing criminal conduct.
6: That's what's happening for Withers Broadcasting. I'm Ed Heisted.
0: 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Don't forget about Daddy. Treat him to a special menu at Stonewater. Father's Day is June 21st. Take him to Stonewater at Castle Ridge. No reservation required.
8: Here's a look at your first warning weather on 94.1 WMIX. Bright sunshine expected today with daytime highs approaching 93. Partly cloudy skies tonight. Chance of thunderstorms. Lows dip down to about 67. Highs level off around 84 tomorrow. From the Withers Weather Center, I'm meteorologist Megan Mulford on 94.1 WMIX. Currently, it's 88 degrees.

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4: Right now, folks, Cardinals are hot right now. They win another one. We're going to run through it for you here in just a minute, and they are playing this afternoon. Tom Ackerman with you from our St. Louis studios, the Cardinals and the Mets from Citi Field in New York. The Cardinals are on a tear right now, and they are closing in on the Milwaukee Brewers in the National League Central. The Cardinals have won six in a row. If they win today, they are 10 games over 500. They are currently 3.5 games out in the division after demolishing the Mets again in Game 2 and the Brewers losing to the A's. The Cardinals have themselves a club, folks, and when good clubs get together, they do two things extremely well. They pitch and show continuity from the starting pitching to the bullpen, and they have continuity throughout the lineup, and that they have big time right now. The Cardinals opened up their game yesterday at Citi Field, having beaten them the previous night by a count of 7-0. And in this one, they open things up with J.J. Weatherholt, their leadoff hitter, with a base hit. That should have been a signal to everyone that another run was brewing. Ivan Herrera walked. Alec Burleson grounded out. That sent Weatherholt to third. And Ivan Herrera to second, and it's set up Jordan Walker.
2: Ewing straight up in center. Bench plays way off the right field line, and there's a hit into center field, scoring one run. Getting the stop sign over third is Ivan Herrera. Weatherholt scores on the single by Walker, who has a 7-game hitting streak, 1-0 Cardinals.
4: More from Walker in just a moment. Lars Nootbaar walks. Remember, Herrera is still out there. He's at third base, and Mason Wynn grounds into a force out and then sends Herrera home, and it's 2-0 before the Mets can do anything about it. And the Cardinals go right back at it in the second inning. They're up 2-0. They start things off with a ground out by Church, a base hit from Jose Fermin. We'll hear more from him in just a bit. And after J.J. Weatherholt grounds out, Herrera with a base hit, the Cardinals in the second inning have Herrera sending Weatherholt to second, but Burleson grounds out, and it remains a 2-0 score. We advance you to the third inning. The Cardinals keep coming at you again, this time with two outs. Mason Wynn with a walk. Hello, Nelson Velasquez.
5: Pitch to Velasquez. Here it comes. That ball is hit hard. Deep left center field. That's deep, and it is gone. A big fly for Nelson Velasquez. A two-run homer, and the Cardinals now lead 4-0.
4: There's just nowhere to hide in this lineup right now. The Cardinals keep coming at you with Andre Pallante pitching well. The Cardinals bat again in the fourth, and here they come. J.J. Weatherholt with a one-out single. Ivan Herrera with another walk. And after Alec Burleson flies out, it brings up Jordan Walker.
5: Peterson, the lefty, delivers, and that pitch is hit hard. Deep left center field, but it's going to stay in the ballpark, or is it? No, it's over the wall. A big fly for Jordan Walker. A three-run homer. That carried over the 370 sign.
4: How do you like that? It's 7-0 St. Louis. Plenty of support for Andre Pallante.
5: And the next delivery is swung on and missed. He struck him out. For the second time, that's five strikeouts for Pallante.
4: Yes, indeed. And Pallante is cruising, and the Cardinals just want to keep adding on. After Pallante gives up a couple of runs, no problem. St. Louis just lines them up again. Fifth inning. I mentioned every inning they just keep putting people on base, win with a base hit. Then Nathan Church grounds out after a Velazquez flyout. It's okay. There's a wild pitch, and Church goes to second base, and the batter is Jose Fermin.
2: There's a swing and a hit to right field. Because of the wild pitch, Church is able to score on the opposite field hit by Fermin, and the Cardinals have an 8-2 lead, and there's another two-out RBI. I love two-out RBIs.
4: Yes, we do as well. It's 8-2 Cardinals. They just keep chipping away at you, chipping away. This is not chipping away. This is just bombs away. Alec Burleson late in the game.
2: Burleson 0-4. He swings and hits it deep to right field. Back to the track, the wall. It's a gunner. A 10-game hitting streak for Alec Burleson. And it's 9-2 Cardinals in the ninth inning.
4: Folks, the Cardinals, every single player except for Newt Barr and Church had a hit in this lineup. And Church scored a run, as you heard. And Newt Barr drew a walk in this game. The Cardinals got a 3-for-5 game out of Weatherholt. A hit and two runs scored and two walks for Herrera. A bomb by Burley. A monster game from Walker again, 2-for-5 with four RBIs and a run scored. Mason Wynn had a hit, an RBI, and a run scored, and a walk. And Jose Fermin was 2-for-4 with an RBI in this game. And on top of it, great pitching. Andre Pallante, two runs allowed in six innings. Matt Swanson, two scoreless. And to close things out with a big lead, it's Jojo Romero.
2: Francisco Alvarez holding the bat down on the knob. The runner goes. The pitch is swung on and missed. And that's a Redbird winner on the appeal. It is strike three. Scott Berry, the crew chief at first, rings up Alvarez. And this ball game has come to an end. The Cardinals go for the sweep tomorrow, winning 7-0 last night in New York, winning tonight 9-2.
4: That's where we are. The Cardinals going for the sweep this afternoon with Hunter Dobbins on the mound. We'll hear from him later in the show when we go inside the clubhouse. Coming up next, we go to the clubhouse with Cardinals manager Ollie Marmol. I'm Tom Ackerman. This is Ameren Total Access on the Cardinals Radio Network, powered by Graybar.
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4: Cards and Mets this afternoon. It's a 12-10 start. I'm Tom Ackerman in St. Louis. Let's go back to New York and go to the manager's office, the manager chat with Ollie Marmol.
11: Time for our pregame chat with the Cardinal manager, Oliver Marmol. And Ollie, another good victory yesterday. And it seems like it started with the way you set your lineup, and you set your lineup for the bulk pitcher and not for the opener. And that just seemed to work out right. But of course, the players have to execute.
12: No, the players have to execute. And they did a really nice job of that. The top of our lineup is what it is against a righty. But we set up the bottom half for the bulk innings with Peterson, and it was awesome to see Velasquez.

0: quickly, but it's nice to have input from guys that are thinking along with you.
1: Yeah, there was a lot to yesterday's game. I'll unpack a little bit of it in how we used our guys yesterday, but you're trying to think through not only today, but also tomorrow in how you manage yesterday's game. With a big lead there, you can easily have gone Swanson to Brule, but both of those guys would have been thrown back-to-back and therefore been down today, and we know they're going to stack their lefties. I believe four out of their five are going to be lefties at the top, and you're going to need someone like Brule with Dobbins having an 80-85 pitch count. So it's you're trying to think through all of that, and then having multiples out of Graceffo. If you use them for one yesterday, you don't have multiples today. So there's a lot of moving parts to it, and that's why JoJo got an inning worth of work, and you have everybody available outside of Swanson today.
0: Yeah, a lot of variables indeed. And today you've got Hunter Dobbins going. You pointed out in spring training you thought that this guy could be a real help to your team, and he's not disappointing. He's got really top stuff. And so what's your overall thought about what makes him good?
1: Yeah, his pitch mix is good, but his mentality is also very good. I love the way he approaches the game. There's a decisiveness to everything he does. He's convicted behind every pitch he throws, which makes him even that much better.
0: One last question about your offense. Your offense was firing top to bottom. In fact, I think I even saw Brant Brown smile a couple of times. He was so happy. He's such an intense guy. But what a terrific lineup you guys have had the past couple of days. It's nice for you as a manager, I assume, to have depth at the bottom of your lineup.
1: Yeah, those guys have done a really nice job. And then today having Crooks down there and Churchy down there again has helped. So I'm looking forward to seeing all of it come together.
0: All right, thanks, Ollie, and have a happy flight.
1: All right, you got him.
2: All right, Ricky Horton with Ollie Marmol, the Cardinals manager. We'll take a break. We'll come back and update this NL Central race. It's getting interesting in the National League. The Cardinals are pushing the Milwaukee Brewers. 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
2: Cardinals and Mets this afternoon. The Cardinals taking on a New York team that has been outscored 16-2 in this series. The Cardinals won 7-0 on Tuesday and 9-2 last night. Christian Scott has the assignment of trying to slow this team down. He is 2-0 with a 2.50 ERA. The 6-4 right-hander has 41 strikeouts in 36 innings pitched this season. So the Cardinals will try to attack him. And here is a peek at that Cardinals lineup. Weatherholt, Herrera, and Burleson is who he will face. The first three batters here in the top of the first. With Herrera as the DH today, Walker in right, Nootbaar in left, Wynn is the shortstop. Jimmy Crooks is the catcher today, Gorman at third, and Church in center field is the number nine hitter. Hunter Dobbins is on the mound for the Cardinals, 1-0 with a 2.77 ERA, 14 strikeouts already, and he has pitched some big-time relief for them. Now he becomes their sixth starter in the rotation for now. The Cardinals are 3.5 games out in the National League Central. They are one of the many day games today. The Cubs are taking on the Rockies at 2:10. The Pirates will play the Dodgers at 5:40 this afternoon. That's the extent of the NL Central today. The Brewers have the day off. They're going to be watching to see what the Cardinals do. The Cardinals are creeping up on them here. They've won 6 in a row. They're 3.5 games out. Pirates are 7 back. Cubs 8 back. They've lost 3 in a row. And the Reds are the last place team in the division, 3 games under 500 at this point, and 9.5 games out in the National League Central. The Cardinals will be taking on a Mets team that came in winning 7 of 10 and had really looked good offensively, but they have gone completely silent. And the Cardinals are ripping off wins one after the other. They have now a 9 games over 500 record through 65 games. That is the Cardinals' best record at this point of the season since 2022. And if you recall, that's the time they won the NL Central in Ollie Marmol's first season. We'll take a break and come back and go inside the park next. It's the Cardinals and the Mets. I'm Tom Ackerman, Ammer and Total Access on the Cardinals Radio Network, powered by Graybar.
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12: As we're inside the park getting ready for the final game of the three-game series, Cardinals and Mets, Rob Cerfolio, Cardinals Assistant General Manager, has joined us. And Rob, I hear so much about the Cardinal way. George Kissel certainly had his ideas, and all of that has been chronicled, and it has been put in a book, as I know Mike Schilt worked on it a great deal along with Gary LaRocque and some others. But as the Cardinal way evolves, I have fans asking me, what is that way right now?
13: I'm still trying to learn that myself, but I know just as a in my second year here, the thing that I appreciate the most about whether it's Ollie or Scals or JJ or guys that have been Cardinals for a long time is just this appreciation. And it's really more than an appreciation. It's like it's a care factor on teaching, you know, what most people say, the little things of the game well. You know, we have I'm big on slogans, if you can't tell, but
14: that's what he did all the time. I mean, he was noted for that. Teaching points that came out in metaphors,
13: correct,
14: and examples.
13: We say there are no little things, there are just things. And there are things that impact the win and loss at the major league level. And I think that's, for me, the part of the Cardinal way, as someone that's trying to learn and just identify what that is and make it part of the fabric that never changes about the organization. It personally aligns with my belief on if we need to execute like the right first and third bunt defense in the eighth inning of a playoff game, we're going to hope and ensure that our players, when they come up here, they know how to do those things correctly.
12: And you've said in the past to us that you're trying to get them ready to play at 7 o'clock, what they need to do to prepare themselves. But I've had people say, well, this team is overperforming. And I take issue with that, saying it's performing.
13: Sure.
12: That's what they're trying to do. And I guess the idea since spring training, hasn't it been go out there, get a little better each day?
13: Yep.
12: Take from the game what you need to learn. If you fall down, get right back up, learn from that, and get on the horse. That's what this team has done.
13: Yep. And, you know, I think the thing that's been awesome just with the staff is winning the day. It doesn't always end with winning on the scoreboard, but the work that we did just now on field with Stubby and Scals with the infielder, like those are things that they might show up tonight, they might show up in a week, but hopefully whenever they show up, it's setting the table for us to be ready to win a Major League Baseball game at 7:10. So that's really just the mindset we're trying to scale top to bottom.
14: So, Rob, a lot of our listeners may not realize that you played collegiately for a Cardinal friend of mine, former teammate of mine, a World Series pitcher, John Stuper.
13: Yep.
14: You played for him at Yale, and that may have been your first touch of what the Cardinal world was all about. But you've been in St. Louis for a couple years now. Are you feeling settled into St. Louis, the culture, the fan base, just the whole experience? Do you feel settled with your family?
13: It's a better question for my wife if she was here, but the answer, in my opinion, is yes. You know, I moved here with my beautiful wife, Jamie, and we have two young kids, a 3-year-old and a 1-year-old. Our daughter was born here right after we moved last January. So pretty quickly, we feel like we found an awesome spot out on the west side suburbs. And the thing that stood out to me is just great people and a bunch of devote, energetic Cardinals fans.
14: Glad you're getting settled into St. Louis. And just one more question for me. You use the word we a lot when you talk about development. I mean, you say that every time you talk about it. It's not I, it's or it's not Heim, it's we. There's a whole bunch of people into that conversation. So just for listeners and people that are devoted to Cardinal baseball that want to know what kind of team that is, and if you can give that in a short version, I know there's a lot of people, but just maybe a summary of some of the people that go into what it means to develop a player and to train a player for top performance.
13: Yeah, well, I'll do my best to be succinct here because it is a lot.
15: Can I give you the book with the list of names?
13: We can scroll for about 10 minutes.
14: The we is not three people. It's not four people. It's not eight people.
13: No, it's
15: a village, isn't it?
13: It's about 150 staff members, and that touches everything from nutrition to strength and conditioning to pitching coaches to
14: mental aspect.
13: Yeah, exactly. Mental performance, affiliate coaches that, you know, just like our major league staff travel with the team and they're with the players every day. And then we have directors and coordinators, and like our directors are really critical pieces of, you know, like I talked about the Pierpont example of integrating with our scouting departments and making sure that we're bringing in players that we feel like we can get the most out of. And then there's our coordinators that travel around and, you know, they help coach our coaches and coach the players and kind of oversee the programming that we're doing every day to bring, you know, quote, development to life. So it really does take an army. And I think, you know, a big thing that we've tried to prioritize is just getting the right people on the bus. The people sitting in the chairs are, you know, I think everybody has a lot of the same what they're solving for, but the secret sauce in my mind is really about the who and the how. And those are things that we spend a lot of time in, is trying to get the right people on board and aligned and pushing each other to get better and learn, and then ensure that our how is achieving the outcomes that we want.
15: Rob, I think you just described the Cardinal Way 2026.
14: I think you did.
13: Well, I don't know if that's actually true, but
15: nicely.
13: I appreciate that.
15: Yeah. Rob Cerfolio, thanks so much
14: for
15: taking
14: the visit,
15: time
14: Rob,
15: to be with us, and let's have a great finish to the road trip.
13: Agreed. Let's go win two more.
15: And we're inside the park at Citi Field.
2: All right, gentlemen, thank you very much. Always great to hear from Rob Cerfolio, as coming up next, we are going to hear about some of his minor league players. 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
2: Welcome back to Cardinal Baseball. Tom Ackerman with you. Cardinals and Mets from New York this afternoon. It's a 12-10 first pitch. The Cardinals, just a little while ago during this show, actually announced their selections for minor league pitcher and player of the month for May. On the pitching side, it's Memphis Redbirds right-handed relief pitcher Max Ragic.
23: Swing and a miss, strike three, and the I-Cubs have dropped 8 consecutive ball games.
2: Closing one out against Iowa, Max Ragic right there posted a 1.20 ERA, 2 earned runs over 15 innings pitched, 2 wins, 3 saves, a .80 whip, and 19 strikeouts while allowing only 8 hits across 11 appearances in the month of May. Among qualified Cardinals minor league pitchers, Ragic ranked first in ERA, whip, saves, and opponent's OPS, third in opponent's batting average, opponents hitting only .154 against him, and various other categories. He didn't allow an earned run in 9 of his 11 outings and posted a 33.9% strikeout rate. On the offensive side, the winner player of the month is Peoria Chiefs outfielder Juan Bin Cho.
24: The payoff pitch to Cho. It smoked up the middle, down for a base hit, into right center field. Gervit scores from third. Cross gets the carousel home. McGee chugging home. Cho flying to third. He's in there. The Chiefs are back within one. Bases loaded. 3 RBI triple for Cho.
2: Juan Bin Cho hit .325 with 9 doubles, 2 triples, 5 home runs, 24 RBIs, 14 walks, and 10 stolen bases in the month of May, and he did it in only 24 games with High A Peoria. He's 22 years old. He led all qualified Cardinals minor leaguers in OPS, RBIs, extra base hits, and stolen bases, and second in 55 total bases. Juan Bin Cho and Max Ragic, the player and pitcher of the month in the Cardinals minor league system. We'll take a break and hear from Hunter Dobbins next. I'm Tom Ackerman. 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
2: Cardinal baseball coming your way this afternoon with a 12-10 start from Citi Field in New York. The Cardinals and the Mets. Hunter Dobbins is going to make the start today. Dobbins through five shutout innings in relief against the Reds on Friday. He allowed four hits, struck out six, earned his first win as a Cardinal in a 10-3 victory, and then the news came out. Dobbins will get the nod today.
6: Just being back on the mound to start a game in front of these guys, I've been looking forward to it. You know, coming out of the pen, I was glad I could definitely help the team, but it's going to be nice kind of being back into my normal routine and hopefully go out and get a good one.
2: Dobbins was acquired from Boston in December in the trade that sent Wilson Contreras to the Red Sox. Heim Bloom originally drafted Dobbins with Boston in the eighth round in 2021 out of Texas Tech, then traded for him as one of his first deals with the Cardinals. Dobbins actually faced the Mets back in May of 2025 as a member of the Red Sox, threw 4 2/3, allowed just one run on five hits. In a 3-1 Boston win, he has made the move from starter to bullpen back to starter.
6: I mean, definitely the warm-up's different. As a starter, you know, kind of you have your set routine. You can kind of plan it out at the beginning of the day. As a starter, it's kind of you do as much as you can, but when the phone rings, you just kind of get up and start throwing. So I definitely learned a lot the last couple weeks. I'm going to carry in some of that warm-up into Thursday, and we'll see how it goes.
2: Hunter Dobbins, today's starter against the New York Mets inside the clubhouse built by Window Nation. We'll come back with a final thought before we take you back to the broadcast booth at Citi Field for the Cardinals and the Mets. I'm Tom Ackerman. It's Ammer and Total Access on the Cardinals Radio Network, powered by Graybar.
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16: Here's a look at your first morning weather on 94.1 WMIX. Bright sunshine expected today with daytime highs approaching 93. Partly cloudy skies tonight, chance of thunderstorms, lows dip down to about 67. Highs level off around 84 tomorrow. From the Withers Weather Center, I'm meteorologist Megan Mulford on 94.1 WMIX. Currently, it's 88 degrees.
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2: Tom Ackerman back with you. Before we send it back to John Rooney, Ricky Horton, and engineer Ryan Schulte, Johnny Camp alongside here in St. Louis, and certainly the New York fans basking in the afterglow of a New York Knicks comeback win last night in Game 4 of the NBA Finals. They were down 29 in that game and won the greatest comeback in NBA playoffs history. The Mets have not been able to bounce back from sizable deficits. This is back-to-back games now that the Mets have fallen behind 7-0 to the Cardinals. The Mets had a promising run of 7 wins in 10 games coming into this series, but the Cardinals have stepped on them and have a chance to sweep them today. The game starts at 12:10. We are going to turn things over to our broadcasters in the booth next. It's been a pleasure to be with you. Enjoy the day. Enjoy the game. This has been Ameren Total Access on the Cardinals Radio Network, powered by Graybar.
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19: Welcome to St. Louis Cardinals Baseball from Citi Field in New York City. It's the final game of a three-game series between the Cardinals and the Mets, and everything has gone the Cardinals' way the first two games. They had a 7-0 victory in Game 1, a 9-2 win yesterday, and the Cardinals have now won six straight games. They've reached their high-water mark for the third time this season of plus 9, and they go for the sweep today against a Mets team that comes into play at 29-38, and they're dropping in the National League East. They're 15 and a half games out. This is Ricky Horton. I'll be alongside the voice of the Cardinals, John Rooney, and Ryan Schulte is our producer engineer. And the game yesterday included good pitching again from the Cardinals' point of view. Andre Pallante went six innings, had a quality start. Swanson and Romero had three scoreless innings out of the pen. That's six innings now for the Cardinals' bullpen in this series without being scored upon. And the Cardinals will rely on Hunter Dobbins today. He's up against Christian Scott, but more on yesterday as Jordan Walker homered, Velasquez homered, but Jordan's home run in the fourth inning, a three-run shot, gave him four RBIs on the game. 4-0 Cardinals, and Walker's at the plate with two on and two out. He could do some more damage here. He's got a 1-1 count. Peterson, the lefty, delivers, and that pitch is hit hard. Deep left center field, but it's going to stay in the ballpark, or is it? No, it's over the wall! A big fly for Jordan Walker. A three-run homer. That carried over the 370 sign. And Walker has hit yet another home run, his 17th of the year. Walker back in the lineup today, and so is Alec Burleson. Walker has a 7-game hitting streak. Burleson a 10-game streak. And the Cardinals also got three hits from J.J. Weatherholt yesterday. But again, the pitchers today, Dobbins 1-0, 2.77 ERA. And he has been really good as a Cardinal. He could be a terrific find as he's been worked out of the pen, and now he's going to start. And he has had one start against the Mets in his career. That came last year. Gave up just one run in 4 2/3 innings. Christian Scott has never faced the Cardinals. He's a rookie. He was called to the big leagues on the 4th of May. Mets' fifth-round pick in 2021 was their pitcher of the year in the minor leagues two seasons later. He played at the University of Florida. And here's the stat on him. Last three games, only one run allowed in 16 and a third innings. So there's your starters, Dobbins and Scott. The lineups for you next.
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19: Welcome back to Cardinals Baseball. It's game number 66 on the season for the Cardinals as they go for the sweep here in the Big Apple. They're 4-1 against the Mets this year. They were only 2-5 against New York a season ago. And here is the lineup for manager Oliver Marmol. The lineups are presented by Bet365, where winning is everything. It'll be J.J. Weatherholt leading things off. Again, he had three hits in game two here yesterday. He's up over 250, but he gets on base a lot, so his value is much more than just the batting average. Ivan Herrera will DH and bat next, and it'll be Alec Burleson, a 10-game hitting streak, including a home run yesterday in his final at-bat. He'll play first base and hit third. He's at 291. Jordan Walker up over 300 again. He's at 303, a 7-game hitting streak for him. He'll be in right field, and he is over 50 RBIs. 52 RBIs for him, 47 for Burley. Lars Nootbaar will be in left field and bat fifth, with Mason Wynn, the shortstop, hitting next. Jimmy Crooks will get the start today. A lot of left-handed batters in the Cardinals lineup, including Nolan Gorman, who played third base and bat right behind Crooks, and Nathan Church, another lefty, will be in center field and bat ninth. So six left-handed bats for St. Louis. And you can say the same thing for the Mets. They loaded up on lefties today, too. Carlos Mendoza is their manager, the second manager in the history of the game of baseball who is from Venezuela. Ozzie Guillen was the first, and he's a third-year manager, and he's struggling right now with his club trying to find offense. Carson Benj has been a good part of the solution. He'll be in right field and bat first. Bo Bichette plays short. He'll hit second. Juan Soto, struggling in the month of June, will be the DH and hit third, with Jared Young playing first base. A.J. Ewing, the 21-year-old center fielder, batting next. Marcus Semien, a veteran second baseman, hits sixth. Brett Beatty will play third base. Francisco Alvarez will do the catching and bat eighth. He homered yesterday. And M.J. Melendez, the former Royal, will be in left field and bat ninth. So again, six lefties in their lineup. Up against Hunter Dobbins, it'll be Dobbins and Scott, Cardinals and Mets. First pitch comes up next.
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19: Mets have taken the field. We're about ready for baseball today. It is a warm afternoon in the Big Apple. The temperature is in the low 90s, 92 according to my phone, but the feels like temperature is at 100 as they actually have a heat advisory going on here in New York City. But we do have baseball for you, and the sun is shining brightly over Citi Field. And it's J.J. Weatherholt stepping to the plate. He will look at the first pitch of the game today, and it's going to be sponsored by Rawlings, the official baseball of Major League Baseball. The Cardinals going for the sweep, and here is the voice of the Cardinals for pitch number one, John Rooney.
0: Thank you, Ricky. Time to play ball here in Flushing. The first pitch by Scott is swung on and fouled out of play off to the left. 110 Eastern. 91 degrees, the temperature here, 91 degrees back home in St. Louis, with the wind blowing left to right field at about 6 miles an hour. Weatherholt takes a curve inside from Christian Scott, who's out of Coconut Creek, Florida, and he pitched for the University of Florida before the Mets drafted him. He had a streak of 15 consecutive appearances without a win at the big league level, then he's won his last two starts. He lets up on the next pitch, a breaking ball high and wide, 2-1 on Weatherholt.
19: Not a lot of support, though. He's a guy that's pitched extremely well, only one run allowed in his last three outings, two against Miami and one against San Diego.
0: The next pitch for Weatherholt is swung on and a high fly ball into left field. Melendez waits for that to come down. Moving to his left, he makes a one-handed grab. Weatherholt is out, and that's the way our game begins. A game brought to you by Budweiser, official beer sponsor of Major League Baseball. Crack open the game with Budweiser. Enjoy unrivaled flavor and refreshment. One away for Ivan Herrera. He's been hit by a couple of pitches in this series. He has four hits. Eight for his last 27 with a run batted in and eight runs scored. He's been getting on for the boppers in the middle of the lineup. The pitch over his head, and he looks out at Scott as that curveball, he just lost the grip on it.
19: Well, he's used to letting the hanging curveballs hit him.
0: In fact, that was more of a slider, yeah. And it just got away from Scott and from Alvarez.
19: He was not going to let that hit him in the helmet, though, because that's what it would have done had he just not moved.
0: Here's Scott's next pitch. And that's a strike on the outside corner after one right at Herrera's head. One ball, one strike. Alec Burleson is waiting on deck. A balanced infield behind Christian Scott. The fastball sails up and in for a ball. Two balls and a strike. Beatty's at third. Bichette at shortstop. Semien at second. Jared Young at first base. He plays off the line for the right-handed batting, Ivan Herrera. Alvarez places the target, a swing and a foul back. There was a pitch to hit right there for Herrera. Just got under it.
19: Scott can definitely rush it up there. He's at 95, 96 right now. About the same as Hunter Dobbins on the Cardinals side. That's about his velocity. They're breaking pitches. Actually, Scott does not throw his as hard as Dobbins does. Dobbins really puts a lot of effort into his breaking balls, gets more velo on it, and each of them have good sweepers.
0: And time was called just before Scott was ready to pitch. And it was granted by the home plate umpire and the crew chief, Scott Berry. Two balls, two strikes. Nobody on, one out, just underway. Curveball outside, 3-2. With Burleson waiting to bat next. Ewing, the center fielder, is playing Herrera toward right center field, straight up in right field, Carson Benj. The Mets have their blue jerseys on today, home white pinstripe pants with the blue caps. The pitch is swung on and missed. Herrera goes down on strikes. A fly out to left, a strikeout swinging, and here's Alec Burleson riding a 10-game hitting streak. He extended his hitting streak last night in the last at-bat by crushing a home run, his second home run in the series.
19: Get the feeling that offense today is not going to be as easy as it's been the last couple of days against this particular pitcher who's been red hot lately.
0: There's a long one to right field, and it's long gone. That's a second-level shot for Burleson. 1-0 Cardinals. You were saying?
19: Then again, maybe runs will come easy. Well, if you're Alec Burleson, he wasn't afraid of this guy. He jumped on that pitch, and that was a long one. That's 420 plus, that home run, maybe even 440. We'll see how it's measured, but Burleson took the first pitch. He homered yesterday and homers again today.
0: In 36 and two-thirds innings, Scott had given up only one
19: home run.
0: And that should count for two or three.
19: It sure should.
0: As far as that traveled off the bat of Burleson,
19: 424.
0: Now riding 424, riding an 11-game hitting streak. Here's Walker taking a curve for a strike.
19: 107 off the bat, 107.5, in fact.
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19: That's
0: Here's
19: right.
0: The next pitch, a swing, and there's a hard hit ball to left field, right to Melendez. Very well struck, but the lineout ends the Cardinals' half of the first, a homer by Burleson. And the Mets are coming to bat at Citi Field.
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0: The first pitch of the day from Hunter Dobbins is high and outside, ball one to Carson Benge. Benge is 0 for his last 4, 10 out of his last 29. He has hit 3 home runs during his last 7 games and takes a ball high, 2 balls, no strikes. 1-0 Cardinals on a home run. I mean, it was blasted by Alec Burleson, who plays a deep first base for the left-handed batting Benge. Benge out of Oklahoma State. There's a strike right down the middle, 2-1. Stan's got in the way of that ball, Ricky, or it might still be going.
19: Yeah, I think it's longer than 424, but it doesn't matter. It counts as a run, and I'm kind of with you. It should count as two.
0: Line drive past the diving Mason Wynn into left center field. Mason missed that by inches. And Benge is on, leading off the bottom of the first inning, with Bo Bichette stepping in. I think that showed up on air traffic control next door to LaGuardia, the home run by Burleson. Bo Bichette, 0 for his last 8, 9 out of his last 28. Left the Toronto Blue Jays, signing on with the New York Mets. The infield at double play depth. As Dobbins pitches, fastball inside. The Cardinals have won all 3 games Dobbins has appeared, and Dobbins got the victory the last time out in relief against the Reds on Friday, giving the Cardinals 5 solid innings, 4 hits. He walked 2. The pitch is taken for a strike. 1 ball, 1 strike for Bichette.
19: I like the fact that J.J. Weatherholt is not overplaying him towards the bag in terms of a double play possibility, because Bichette has really been hitting the ball to the right side of the infield.
0: Burleson is holding at first base. Benj doesn't go, and the pitch is swung on, and there's a high fly ball deep left field, and it's out of here. The Mets lead 2-1, and nobody out in the first inning. New York has its first lead in the series.
19: Well, Met fans have been waiting for that from Bichette, who's had a down season so far. He does have a high hit rate in terms of a hard hit percentage, but has not had a lot to show for it, but got something there, got one he liked, and he didn't hit that ball the other way. He pulled it over the wall and left, and that was a no-doubter, too.
0: Ever-Jones Financial Advisors are there for the moments that matter. 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So it'll be Soto, Young, and Ewing against Hunter Dobbins, 2-1 Mets. A swing and a ground ball to the second baseman. Weatherholt throws out Soto, just lollygags to first base. That's always a good look.
19: It's embarrassing, honestly. And yeah, he's not going to throw it away, but what if he does? What if he bobbles it? Then you're forced to kind of rush down the line. I mean, it doesn't... Really, it's not that hard to hustle and to run balls out.
0: Doesn't cost anything.
19: No, it doesn't.
0: They're paying him well enough. Here's Jared Young, the first baseman. He takes a strike over the inside corner. Young, 6 for his last 26. One hit and 7 at-bats in the series, and that was a double. And some indecision in the outfield near the wall as Church had to go a long, long way. Velasquez was coming in his direction out there at the wall in left center, and they kind of gave up on it at the last second. Church's glove touched it, but it went for a double. And there's a long one toward the bullpen in right field, and that's gone. A home run to right center for Jared Young to make it 3-1 Mets. And Dobbins has been touched up for 3 hits. Bichette and Young have hit home runs.
19: Not the first inning that Hunter Dobbins was hoping for. That pitch was right in the middle of the plate location-wise. It was a splitter that didn't move much. And it just sat there. And, you know, hitters make you pay. When you make a mistake, big league hitters make you pay.
0: The fourth home run for Young. And here's a ball hit in the air to left field. And that's right to Nootbaar. He puts it away, retiring A.J. Ewing. So it's been a single, a home run, ground out, home run, fly out, bringing Marcus Semien to the plate. Semien is 0 for his last 7. Well, the Cardinals have jumped out to big leads in the first 2 games in the series, and the Mets have a 2-run lead in the first inning. There's a fastball strike to Semien. Semien has been a 3-time All-Star, a 2-time Gold Glover, and a 2-time Silver Slugger Award winner. The veteran second baseman swings and misses a good, tight breaking ball, a curve down and away.
19: Home runs have been on sweeper first time, and the second one was a splitter.
0: And it split all right.
19: It did. You just have to make something out of this start now if you're Hunter Dobbins.
0: Dobbins' next pitch. Breaking ball down and away. One ball, 2 strikes.
19: Go as long and as far as you can. Give your team a chance to win.
0: Semien holds the bat out over the plate. The right-handed batter swings, and he gets a hit to left center field. Nootbaar moves over in the gap to pick it up, holding Semien to a long single, and Dobbins is very, very hittable in the first inning.
19: He sure is. The Mets are on him. There's no question about it. That was a sinker that was up. The velocity was there. But again, I think it's more about movement right now than anything else for Dobbins. The ball just seems a little straight.
0: Out of Austin, Texas, Brett Beatty. 6 out of his last 26. He has struck out a couple of times. One hit in the series for Beatty. Left-handed batting third baseman looks at strike 1. Hunter Dobbins came from Boston as part of the Wilson Contreras deal December 21st last year. Started the season on the injured list, recovering from knee surgery. Dobbins from the stretch, a check on first base. The kick and the pitch. Fastball, too low to call a strike. That was at 97. One ball and one strike to Beatty. Left-handed batter, right-handed pitcher. Weatherholt plays at the edge of the outfield grass at second base. Burleson is holding against the runner, Marcus Semien. Foul ball goes out of play. One ball and two strikes.
19: So part of the mental job of what's going on right now for everybody in a Cardinal uniform, everybody on that third base side, and even for me, as I had high expectations, and I talked to you about it before the game, about Dobbins' start today. And now I have to adjust them myself and kind of think of a better plan B.
0: Here's a pitch low, ball two, 2-2 on Beatty.
19: To at least give the team a chance to win, but that's exactly kind of mentally what's going on in every player's head, including the man throwing the pitches right now. He can't kind of give up. That doesn't help.

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5: A 3-1 lead for the Mets over the Cardinals. We're in the second inning, and Lars Newbar will lead off. Scott with the first pitch, up and away, and that gets away from Alvarez, the Mets catcher. If you're a Cardinals fan, you know there's nothing like baseball in St. Louis. Nothing beats 60-cent sippers at On the Run the day after the Cardinals score six or more, like today. Get that 60-cent drink today at On the Run. Newbar takes a strike.
6: Well, the way this game has started, you might need six today to win this one. More offense in the first inning, both teams, than I expected.
5: Lars Newbar, 0 for his last 11. He hits a foul ball out of play and drops behind, 1-2. Newbar beat the Cincinnati Reds with a 2-run homer over the weekend at Busch Stadium. And he has been able to get on with some walks since then, but 0 for his last 11. The pitch to the left-handed batter. A curve down and in. Christian Scott with a 2-0 record. Gave up a home run to Alec Burleson with two outs in the first inning. But the Mets came back with two home runs and scored three off Hunter Dobbins. There's a drive. Deep right field. Newbar has just hit a home run. And that goes past the second level. That was a tape measure shot. And the Cardinals are down by a run.
6: I thought we were going to have a baseball game today. I did not know that we had home run derby going on in New York City. But that's what it's been so far. Two home runs for each team, and it's now 3-2 New York.
5: Now it's Wynn, Crooks, and Gorman. Right, left, left. The Cardinals have three left-handed batters. The bottom of the lineup with Nathan Church batting number 9.
6: 445 feet. For that Newbar home run. He got that one right on the screws.
5: There's a foul ball off to the right by Mason Wynn. Well, it is hot and humid here in Flushing, and the ball is flying. Mason Wynn has one hit in the series and a run batted in. He takes a pitch high. 1-1. No doubters for Bichette. For Burleson and Newbar, and Young's line drive cleared the orange stripe. There's a ball hit. It goes fair over the third base back down the left field line. Wynn digging for second, slides in with a double. Taking a look at the third base umpire, Stu Sherwater, he kind of got turned around, and then he put his arm out in fair territory, and Wynn gets a double over the bag.
6: And that was a questionable call, I would say. I think he probably got it right, but it's a hard call right over top of the bag, and he's going to call it fair, but I would not have been surprised if they would have called it foul. I think the Mets were a bit surprised that that's how he ruled it.
5: I'm surprised looking at the replay.
6: Yeah.
5: Now, the ball hit down in foul territory, but it was past the third base bag, and in the judgment of Sherwater, the ball went over the bag. before a touchdown in foul territory. And there's a long drive.

0: right field. Jimmy Crooks has just hit a home run. That's a goner. A two-run shot for Crooks. His second big league home run. His first came last year in Cincinnati. And the Cardinals go back in front. Yes, indeed. It's that kind of day here in New York.
1: I don't know what's going on, but I love it. Absolutely love the response for the Cardinals after the three-run bottom of the first inning to get the lead back that quickly. Three big flies and eight starts for this pitcher you mentioned. One home run allowed, and he's given up three already.
0: Christian Scott goes after Gorman, who can hit one out of here. Here's a swing and a miss. Gorman is 0 for his last 11, 1 for his last 18. That one hit was an opposite field home run against the Reds. He missed a pitch right down the middle for strike one and takes a pitch high, one ball and one strike. The Cardinals lead 4-3. Each team has had a three-run inning. The pitch inside, Gorman throws the arms out of the way, 2-1. Well, I hope you're enjoying this one in Marion, Illinois, over WHET. The ball is flying today at Citi Field. The 2-1, a swing and a miss, 2-2. Beatty, the third baseman, is playing like a shortstop, giving up the third baseline. All of the infielders are back. The outfielders play a step or two toward left field. A shallow left field for MJ Melendez. 2-2 for Gorman. Resting the bat on the shoulder. Now he raises the bat as Scott waits for the pitch timer to wind down. And here comes the pitch. A swing and a miss. Gorman strikes out as we pause for an ID here on the Cardinals Radio Network powered by Graybar.
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0: Along with Ricky Horton, I'm John Rooney. Ryan Schulte is our producer-engineer. A check swing and a 95-mile-an-hour fastball is outside for left-handed batting Nathan Church. Five home runs, 18 RBIs for Church. He takes high, ball two, two balls and no strikes. Well, the interesting thing about the start of this game, the Mets had a bullpen game yesterday. They didn't use a lot of their feature relievers the first couple of games. The pitch, a foul ball back and a good swing by Church, 2-1. The Cardinals, their only feature reliever who's had to work in this series so far is JoJo Romero, finished up in the ninth inning yesterday.
1: Yeah, Dusty Blake and Ollie Marmol did such a great job of managing the first couple of games with the lead. Now, it's easier to manage with a lead, perhaps, but you have to look forward to the next day.
0: Church with a pop-up foul over by the Cardinal dugout. Beatty will have no play. The ball goes over the screen, and it's 2-2 on the ninth-place hitter.
1: I talked to both Dusty and Ollie about seeing them on our monitor yesterday, and they were having a back-and-forth, not an argument, but I could tell they were having a discussion about how they were going to handle the pen yesterday. I asked Dusty about it. He said, no, it's just great. Just great back-and-forth, and, you know, Ollie really respects Dusty big time, as he should, and they came up with a pretty good decision by having the A relievers ready today.
0: Here's a hot shot, and that's fair. Over the first base back down the right field line, hitting the sidewall, bouncing out to Benj. Benj with the throw into second, too late. That's a double for Church. Four extra base hits in the Cardinals' second inning as they look to add on to a 4-3 lead. We're going to have a mound visit. And yesterday in the congressional baseball game in Washington, D.C., we've had some highlights in this game. A highlight in the game yesterday featured Missouri Senator Eric Schmidt.
3: This is really a prime June night.
4: That one struck to left field, and what a dive! Oh, what a great
3: Eric
4: play!
3: Eric Schmidt, amazing catch down the left field line.
4: The Redbirds would be proud of a play like that.
0: Indeed we are. Eric Schmidt with a diving catch and a bloody nose in the process.
1: Exactly, and he was actually wearing a Cardinal hat while he made that play, and he's certainly knows that politics can be rough, and it was rough on him because he's got the bloody nose playing left field.
0: Well, if I'm not mistaken, I think Senator Schmidt had a couple of hits and three or four RBIs
1: MVP
0: in the game last year.
1: Yeah, and he's been the MVP of that particular game. So representing us well in Washington, D.C.
0: Way to go, Senator.
1: Outstanding.
0: Top of the order to you. Here's J.J. Weatherholt and a pitch inside. Weatherholt, a fly ball to left field the first time up. And he'd like to get into the extra base barrage for the Cardinals. Home run, double so far this inning for the Cardinals, who lead 4-3 in the second inning. Christian Scott will look to second the pitch. Inside to Weatherholt. Good take there on a cutter, 2-0.
1: Not often do you see first time through the lineup five extra base hits, but that's what the Cardinals have done today.
0: Three home runs. Burleson, Nootbaar, Crooks. The 2-0. Ball three, down and in. Three balls, no strikes. And oh, to get into that Met bullpen early today. The Cardinals in this series have scored 7, 9, and now 4 runs here at Citi Field. The pitch, a strike for Weatherholt, taking all the way, 3-1.
1: What a boost for Hunter Dobbins. And that's why you adjust. You get to your plan B, stay in the game because you don't know what might happen. And something great has happened here for the Cardinals in the top of the second.
0: The pitch to Weatherholt, a swing and a miss. Scott challenged him with a 95-mile-an-hour fastball. The count goes to 3-2. Weatherholt has 11 hits in his last 30 at-bats. Of course, with the All-Star Game voting going on right now, Jordan Walker, Alec Burleson certainly deserving, along with Riley O'Brien, but you can make a case for Weatherholt.
1: You sure can.
0: The 3-2 pitch with Church on second base, one out. Weatherholt swings and bounces it to Young at first. He steps on the bag with Church advancing to third, two away.
1: I think the case for Weatherholt includes the on-base percentage, which is high, but it also includes his defense, which has been really good.
0: Let's see if Herrera can pick up a two-out RBI, and you know how I love those.
1: I know you love them.
0: 4-3 Cardinals. Church got a double after Gorman struck out.
1: You love two-out RBIs like Ollie likes two-run home runs.
0: He likes three-run homers, too.
1: He does.
0: Here's a breaking pitch inside, ball one. Herrera struck out the first time up. Herrera is sitting on 28 RBIs. Right-hander against right-hander. Scott's next pitch. Herrera fouls that out of play to the right side.
1: We've been around Ollie for 5 years now, or actually longer than that when he was coaching, and we've been around him 10-plus. But as a manager for 5 years, and when the team's not going well, when you say, well, what does the team need to do, his answer is always the same. Hit homers. Hit homers. I mean, that's just a common response from Ollie. He knows how a game can change with the home run, as it has here.
0: On 1-1, Scott to Herrera. Ground ball to the third baseman, a fair ball. Beatty plays it deep. A strong throw beats Herrera. But the Cardinals tally three times with four extra base hits. Home runs by Nootbaar and Crooks. The Mets come up in the second with the Cardinals back in front by a run, 4-3.
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0: And we thank Fox Sports and C-SPAN for the use of the audio on Senator Schmidt's diving catch in the congressional baseball game. And it's a great game. They play for charity, and they have a wonderful time with that. The Cardinals have had a wonderful time so far with the long ball, three home runs leading 4-3. And the Mets are batting with Francisco Alvarez at the plate, taking strike one from Hunter Dobbins. Alvarez hit a home run yesterday. He takes a breaking ball wide, 1-1. Alvarez has hit safely in three straight games, going 3-for-9, but that stretch was interrupted by a stint on the IL. A foul ball over our heads, 1-2 on Alvarez, who had to have a knee cleaned up, a knee injury, put him on the IL.
1: Came back a lot quicker than was expected. Really, 4 weeks out, they thought it might be 6 or 7.
0: The pitch, a swing, and that's pop foul out of play off to the right.
1: We always hope for shutdown innings, don't we, after the teams get you some runs. But maybe as important right now as it can be for Dobbins, because he's going to need a shutdown inning or two or three or four.
0: Well, Dobbins gave up two home runs in the first inning. Pitching with a one-run lead, and there's a drive into left center field. That's in the gap. It's a base hit. Nupar plays it. It's a long single for Alvarez leading off the second, and both pitchers have been hit hard.
1: Yeah, they're just hanging. They're just not breaking. He's not getting the finish on the pitch that he's expecting. That was just a kind of a high. I'm not sure if that was a slider or a cutter, but I don't think it was a sweeper. It didn't really break much.
0: Boy, it was out over the plate, right on the table. And hit hard by Alvarez. That brings in MJ Melendez, the former Kansas City Royal left-handed batter. He has struck out twice in this series, 0-for-2, and a ball outside. Jimmy Crooks asking for a new baseball at the request of Hunter Dobbins. Margaritaville night is Friday, June 26th. Fans with a theme ticket will receive a Margaritaville-inspired cap, and you'll celebrate Jimmy Buffett at a pregame concert by the Boat Drunks. Tickets at cardinals.com/theme. A strike called outside corner for Melendez. The infield at double play depth. Melendez has yet to ground into one. From the stretch, Dobbins, his pitch. A foul ball out of play. 4-3 Cardinals. The next stop will be Minneapolis tomorrow night. The Twins are playing in Detroit. Minnesota bats in the top of the third with the Tigers leading 1-0 today. 3 in Minnesota and then back home Monday night to face the San Diego Padres. The pitch for Melendez, down and in, almost hit him. That was picked on a hop by Jimmy Crooks. He throws a new ball to the mound with a 2-2 count on the ninth place hitter. Four, three Cardinals, each team with 5 hits. Alvarez, a base hit. He takes a lead at first base. The 2-2 pitch. Melendez takes outside, a full count. Burleson is holding over at first base against Alvarez. He's not a candidate to take off running. Not until the ball's hit. The 3-2. A swing and a miss, striking out for the third time in the series. Here's Melendez with the first out in the Mets' second.
1: And really, that wasn't a great pitch either. And not to be negative about Dobbins, but that was another breaking ball that just sat there out over the plate and didn't do much. And I think he fooled him with the break, with the speed as much as anything. But that was a slider that was pretty much straight. It backed up a little bit, in fact. And that's why he swung through and missed it.
0: Carson Benj was on when Bichette hit a home run in the first inning, and Benj with a big swing. Fouls off a slider down and in. Benj off with the batting helmet. Carson Benj from Oklahoma City, Oklahoma. Wearing white batting gloves. The left-handed batter takes high and wide for a ball. That was a curveball that did absolutely nothing.
1: Yeah, he can't get the break. He's just off a little bit on his, I'm not sure if it's grip or release point, what it might be, but I know all the pitchers care about the vertical break and horizontal break, and I'm sure he's not happy with what he's seeing.
0: Now the 1-1 pitch. Benj hits a foul ball out of play to the left. One ball, two strikes.
1: He's got to find it quickly, too, because if you're just fastball, and it doesn't matter if you're sinker and four-seamer, and he does have both, and he does throw hard, but it's hard to survive on just that. You've got to have something else that's working that you can work with. He has a six-pitch repertoire, as most pitchers do now.
0: 23-year-old Carson Benj, a 1-2 pitch coming his way. Check swing, slider down and in. That pitch had a little more bite to it.
1: It sure did. That was the best one he's thrown. Wasn't a strike, but it's the best one he's thrown. The old back foot slider that Benj did not bite on.
0: Benj hitting at 263, a 321 on base percentage. Runner at first. The pitch. Half swing. Did he go too far? He did, according to the third base umpire, Stu Sherwater. Benj strikes out after Melendez struck out. Two away for Bo Bichette. And whatever Cardinal starter Hunter Dobbins threw Bichette, don't throw that one again.
1: Yeah, 100%.
0: Not that location.
1: Well, the Mets' last two batters have helped out Dobbins. Now he has to build on that. He's got success that he knows is a little bit off because both pitches were not really his best.
0: Here's a fastball strike on the outside corner, and that was about knee-high. So Jamie Offenberg was all over you, huh?
1: Oh, yeah. Good friend Jamie. Text me.
0: Mr. Baseball Expert.
1: Mr. Encouragement Jamie said,
0: here's a fastball, same location, a strike called.
1: And I quote, our great friend Jamie Offenberg, did I hear you say something about probably not much scoring today? Question mark.
0: We've had a total of 7 runs on 10 hits, and we're not out of the second inning yet. 4-3 Cardinals.
1: That's what makes baseball fun, doesn't it? You never know.
0: The 0-2 jammed him in a foul ball. That was either swing or be hit by the pitch on a pitch up and in to Bo Bichette. Bo Bichette is getting a moment because I think the hands are ringing a little bit after that swing.
1: That was deep in the kitchen.
0: Balanced infield behind Hunter Dobbins. Dobbins from the stretch. A look to first base and the pitch. Check swing on a breaking ball way outside. No swing.
1: I can't read you all the texts I get from my friends, John, but that one I could. Jamie's been a long-time supporter of Cardinal baseball.
0: That he has. Right-hander against right-hander. Former Blue Jay, Bo Bichette. The pitch to him. A swing and a foul back. The count remains 1-2. A leadoff hit for Francisco Alvarez. He's still over there with 2 outs after Melendez and Benj went down on strikes. Hot and humid in New York, City Field, where the Cardinals lead 4-3. The Mets bat with 2 outs, a runner on in the bottom of the second. Hunter Dobbins from the stretch, he pitches. A half swing and a one-hopper right to Burleson, who steps on the bag. Ricky will have the third with the Cardinals leading 4-3 in New York.
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1: We go to the top of the third inning as the throw goes down to second base. We're about ready for it. Middle of the order for the Cardinals due up. Alec Burleson, Jordan Walker, and Lars Nootbaar. All three of them hit the ball very hard their first plate appearance. Burleson, a 424-foot home run, is 11th of the year. Walker lined out to left, and Nootbaar homered to right, 445 feet. So we'll see what happens second time through the lineup here. As it is Christian Scott, the right-hander out of Florida, University of Florida, going into the windup and his first pitch, and it's fouled back. Again, Burley trying to jump on that first pitch. It's 4-3 Cardinals, each team with five hits already. The Cardinals have out-homered the Mets 3-2, and we've barely gotten settled into our seats here at the broadcast booth at Citi Field. The wind, the pitch, and a swing and a foul off to the left, and that's going to reach the middle deck, or bounce off it at least. And an 0-2 count on Burley, who had his 48th RBI of the year. Jimmy Crooks is also homered in this game. Next delivery to Burley is fouled off. Just got a piece of that. Got away from the catcher. He couldn't hang on. Cardinals going for the sweep today and trying for their seventh win in a row. The next pitch is fouled back by Burley. He had a really good cut at that 0-2 delivery. Cardinals are at plus nine for the third time this year. The next pitch is low. So they could go to 38-28 with a win today. 3.5 games behind the Brewers in second place. The Brewers continue to play well, but the Cardinals have inched a little closer to them. The 1-2 pitch is way high. 2-2 on Burleson. Outfield is deep. They shade him a little bit the other way. The infield plays him to pull. That's a typical alignment. But Burley can hit that ball down the third baseline with two strikes as well as anyone. The 2-2 pitch to him is hit down the third baseline, but foul. He had that swing on a pitch that was away, and he just knows how to drop the bat head and line it to left. Cardinals have had extra base hit after extra base hit already. Five of them. The next delivery to him is hit sharply, but caught by the first baseman moving to his right. That's Young that took a hit away from Burley, who hit that ball right on the nose. The Cardinals have been stinging the baseball today. When the game is on the line, call the closer, Morgan & Morgan, America's largest injury law firm. 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Morgan & Morgan, proud partner of the St. Louis Cardinals. So one out, and Walker will bat. Seven-game hitting streak for him. He lined out to left, and he takes a slider for strike one. Scott, the fifth-round pick for the Mets in 2021 out of Florida. Again, was their minor league pitcher of the year in 23, swinging a foul back by Jaywalk. And this is the amazing stat that we've said, but it bears repeating. 8 big league starts. This is his rookie season. Only one home run allowed coming into this game, and the Cardinals have 3. Walker asked for time.
20: And it looks like 1:55 Eastern time.
1: Now we know. Now he knows. And now he's ready to go with an 0-2 delivery coming up with Newpar to bat next. Scott delivers and swing and a miss. Got him with a slider. And that is out number two. Newpar broke an 0 for 11 with his home run in the second inning. And that got a big inning started. Newpar just smoked the ball. Had two strikes on him. Actually, I think it was 1-2, maybe 2-2. But he hammered it into the, to the left of the middle level down the right field line. That pitch is out of the zone, 1-0. And it was about halfway up that, and it went, well, clear over where their bullpen is in right field here. And that was such a monster blast by him. And he hits that ball hard, and it's going to be over the right fielder's head and short hop the wall. Newpar headed for second. He better hurry. Play at second base. He is safe at the bag. Just beat the throw, and the Cardinals get another extra base hit. Nothing but doubles and homers so far. Second double for Newtbar, and he has homered and doubled. And we are only in the third inning. That's the way to break out of an 0 for 11. So the Cardinals threatening for more here in the top of the third inning. And boy, does John Rooney love two out RBIs. Mason Wynn has the chance to get one. He has 25 RBIs on the season. First pitch to him is a called strike right down central. Cardinals will head to Minneapolis after the game today. Three games against the Twins and then head home for a short homestand. The one strike pitch is taken outside for a ball. And when I say short homestand, I mean short homestand. Next delivery is a called strike again on Mason Wynn. He didn't particularly agree with that call, but doesn't protest too much. So it'll be the Padres in on Monday, Tuesday, and Wednesday, and then the Cardinals will head to Kansas City. So the short homestand will be followed by a short road trip. A three-game, four-day trip to Kansas City with an off day on Saturday. Unusual. The 1-2 delivery is outside, but there will be a World Cup game going on in Kansas City, so both teams will have that Saturday off. But if you don't have your tickets to the Padres series, Cardinals.com, check them out right now. Next pitch to Wynn is a swing and a miss, and he strikes out. Two strikeouts in the inning, and the Cardinals strand a runner, their second, and we're off to the bottom of the third inning, 4-3 Cardinals.
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1: Bottom of the third inning, Cardinals leading by a run, and it's strike one to Juan Soto, who grounded out his first time, and he's not sure about that call.
2: Pitch is called a strike, the batter challenging.
1: Soto with one hit in this series, I think just lost a challenge for the Mets, and he did.
2: Call is confirmed, it is a strike. New York has one challenge remaining.
1: One for six, now one for seven in the series, and he has had a really rough month of June, as he is just 3-for-31 in the month of June, but he's a much, much better player than that. We all know that. Swinging a foul. Been an MVP, batting champion, home run champion, and he's only 27 years old, so he's got a lot of baseball ahead in his future. But he's got an 0-2 count right now, batting against Dobbins. Here comes the next delivery, and he fouls that one straight back. Pretty good cut by Soto. So the Mets lose a challenge. We've seen more teams lose challenges early in the last 3 weeks. It's been kind of an epidemic. I don't know if it's just frustration on the part of hitters that they were being very tentative at first. Now they're just going to challenge more. I don't know what the real reason is. The 0-2 pitch to Soto is hit hard to right field, but that's going to carry to Jordan Walker, who had him played perfectly. That was a line drive out for out number one. Let's pause right here for station ID on the Cardinals Radio Network, powered by Graybar.
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1: Jared Young batting. He homered in the first inning, and he's ready for that first pitch from Dobbins, and he fouls it off. If you're planning a trip to St. Louis from, let's say, Marion, Illinois, as John mentioned, our featured station, WHET, then don't forget to go to ExploreSt.Louis.com to find out all the things you might be missing in the St. Louis area. Next delivery is fouled back again quickly. 0-2 on Young, who likes to swing at that fastball. Boy, he just let it rip. His home run was a no-doubter. In fact, all of them have been in this game.
4: All of the hitters look quite comfortable today.
1: They sure do. A bright, sunny day today, and they're seeing the baseball, that's for sure. Must be a good hitter's background today. Young asked for time.
4: I just gave it to Jordan Walker.
1: He should have asked Jordan. It would have been easier. Well, he's way out there in right field.
4: Eastern time.
1: Okay. The 0-2 pitch is outside, 1-2. Dobbins still does not have a sharp slider yet. It's getting a little better. And, again, not...
4: The splitter is hanging.
1: Yeah, not criticizing him, but I'm just thinking along
4: just
1: with him.
4: Just not working.
1: Thinking along with him about what he can do to get it back. The 1-2 delivery is a much better breaking ball, but he laid off it 2-2. So that's one of the things you go through, John, is you have trouble with your breaking ball. Then you get the good one, but it's not the strike good one. Then you got to get the one in between where it's got the nasty break to it, but it's in the zone and enticing. The 2-2 pitch, here it comes, and it's popped up. Left side of the infield, Mason Wynn battling the sun. He gives way to Gorman, who has a better angle, as the sun was to his back, so he makes the play. That's smart communication there by the left side of the infield of St. Louis.
4: And Gorman was playing like a shortstop with the left-handed batter up. Mason let him have the pop-up.
1: So it's A.J. Ewing.
4: You wanted to say JR, didn't you?
1: No, I was actually trying to think of what that song was that was okay. Playing. That Girl Is Mine. I just think that's an interesting song selection for a young 21-year-old. That's a little old school. He flied out to left his first time, hit it pretty well, and he is a talented young player. Runs well, has 7 stolen bases, and he fouls that one off. So keep him off the bases if you can. Always interested in guys' walk-up songs.
4: I've always found it interesting in the ballparks when we're on the road, how the organist will make up walk-up songs for the visiting team.
1: Based on their name.
4: In Atlanta.
1: Yeah. Oh, they're great at it in Atlanta. That's the best. 2-1 the count. I've seen the Cardinals, I've seen Michael Witte talking to players about picking new walk-up songs. 2-1 pitch. That hit hard, and it's fair down the right field line, just out of the reach of Burleson. And Ewing is on his horse, and he's headed into second base, standing up. A two-out double for Ewing, and another extra base hit in this game. We've had several. And he represents the tying run down at second base in a 4-3 game. And I've seen Michael talk to them and listen to the song with them, and especially the Latin guys. He'll listen to the song and he'll say, okay, now we're going to make sure that when we play this, we're not playing the bad words in it. So you have to, because they'll say they want a song, but they won't know what part of the song to play. So he has to kind of get the okay to make sure it's not something that's inappropriate at the ballpark. For our younger fans, breaking pitch is fouled off, and that was a bit of a hanger too. Strike one on Marcus Semien.
4: You know, how much time did players spend on their walk-up songs when you were playing, Ricky?
1: We did not have walk-up songs. We were just happy to be there, happy to have a uniform. And basically you had one, too, by the way, not seven of them. No walk-up songs. That would have been fun to have one, but swing and a miss. But it was not to be.
4: I remember sitting in the ballpark a long time ago, Busch Stadium 2, thinking about Red Shanedienst and all the different styles of music he heard from the time he played up until the time he managed and later coached and then hung around the team. He heard it all.
1: He heard it all. I don't know if he heard what I heard in El Paso, Texas, when the PA guy, when you'd come out onto the field, he would abuse you. He would basically, the PA guy, when he would announce all players on the other team, the 1-2 delivery, I'll give you an example. Tying run at second base, and the pitch is outside 2-2.
4: Is that where Don Rickles got his start or something?
1: It was a very Rickles-like moment. He would say, now pitching for the Arkansas Travelers is number 23, Ricky Horton. He was terrible his last time out. He doesn't belong in baseball. His ERA is high, gives up home runs all the time, and he won't be in for very long. That was how you get introduced. Everybody would. And it was kind of funny, unless... Unless he was talking about you. We're going to plant a tree on that ground ball to first. Burley takes it himself. And a broken bat means another tree gets planted by Focal Point and Cardinals Care. And Dobbins gets out of the bottom of the third inning and puts a zero on the board. We go to the fourth, 4-3 St. Louis.
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1: Cardinals could use some more runs here as we go to the top of the fourth inning. They're leading 4-3, and they're at the bottom of their order. And if that doesn't sound exciting to you, you wait till you hear what the bottom of the order has been doing in this game. Actually, lately they've been really good. Jimmy Crooks takes a strike. From Newt Barr on down, that's 5 through 9. The Cardinals are 5 for 7 in this game with 3 doubles and 2 homers. So they've only made 2 outs. And Crooks loops one into center field. That might drop for a hit. Long way to run, but it is the center fielder. And it's good speed Ewing that runs it down. And Crooks flies out to center. And that is out number one here in the top of the fourth inning. Sunday, June 28th is Cardinals soccer jersey night. And fans will take home a Cardinals soccer jersey presented by Purina. 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A lot of people have soccer on the mind right now because I believe today is when the World Cup first round starts, if not mistaken. As I mentioned, might be at a World Cup game in Kansas City in a week or two when we go there.
4: That's so next weekend.
1: It is next weekend. There's a strike and then a ball inside 1-1 to Gorman, who struck out his first time. I believe it's Ecuador and Curacao that are playing while we are in Kansas City. And John, you know that Ecuador team is really, you know everything about them, don't you?
4: Yeah, I've been doing my homework.
1: Yeah.
4: They're from Ecuador.
1: There you go. That's a start. The 2-1 pitch is taken. Oh, they're going to call that a strike. I thought that might be high, but 2-2 and no complaints from Gorman. So still in this game is Christian Scott. He's given up 4 runs on 6 hits. And Gorman with the bat on his shoulder now lifts it, and he's ready for the 2-2 delivery. And he swings through it and strikes out. He threw that one by him. He was tardy on that. And that is now 5 strikeouts for Christian Smith. Two quick outs.
4: 4 strikeouts for Gorman.
1: Yeah, that's a lot of strikeouts. Average has dipped below 200. He's definitely on the struggle bus right now. Nathan Church doubled his first time up. He pulled one just inside the first base bag. And the first pitch to him is a swing and a miss. Church hitting .253 coming into play today. He's up that a little bit. Has 18 RBIs. That might be a surprise to people to hear that. I mean, Mason has 25 RBIs. But Church has definitely been a contributor. 5 big flies, too. Again, he's been out a bit with shoulder soreness. Good to have him back. Next pitch to him is swung on and missed. So Scott has settled down, and I would say Dobbins has settled down a little bit. They both are
4: still leaving pitches up.
1: Yep. But he has been able to put up a couple zeros in a row. He will be facing the bottom of the order for the Mets in the bottom half of the fourth inning. This inning's not over yet. The 1-2 pitch, and it's now over as Church swings through a pitch up in the zone, and he flips his bat. He's not happy with that at bat, but a 1-2-3 inning for Scott. We do go to the bottom of the fourth inning, 4-3 St. Louis.
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1: We go to the bottom of the fourth inning, 4-3 Cardinals. Strike one delivered to Brett Beatty, third baseman for the Mets. It'll be left, right, left. Beatty, Alvarez, and Melendez here in the home half of the fourth inning. And the next delivery is taken low, 1-1. A splitter, and that was pitch number 63 by Dobbins. So a high count through three innings. Maybe five maximum. We'll see. The 1-1 pitch is grounded foul. They had a nice thing in between innings. They had a quiz up on the board, a picture of an ex-Met, and you had to identify who he was. He was the guy that actually had a cameo in the movie Men in Black with Tommy Lee Jones and Will Smith, and one of my, I love that movie, favorite movie of mine. And there was an outfielder who dropped the ball because the aliens came into New York right around Shea Stadium at the time. The 1-2 delivery. And the quiz was, who is that player? And that player was Bernard Gilkey, who is also a Cardinal and from St. Louis and coaching with St. Louis now. So he has a lot of ties, of course, to both clubs, but also a movie star, as he was in that movie Men in Black, just for a second. But
4: yeah, Bernie's always been a star.
1: Oh, he's the best. Very likable. 3-2 the count on Beatty now. Dobbins, the wind and the pitch, swinging a foul back. Four runs on six hits, no errors for the Cardinals. Three runs, six hits, no errors for New York. And we are only in the fourth inning. The home runs have slowed a bit. Let's hope they stay that way, at least for the bottom half. Dobbins has given up two. Both of them came in the first inning. The 3-2 delivery is hit in the air towards left center field. And it is Newpark coming in a few steps, a few more, and he makes the play in left center. And that is out number one. Here's something you're going to be interested in. This copyrighted broadcast is presented by authority of the St. Louis Cardinals LLC. It may not be reproduced or retransmitted in any form, and the accounts and descriptions of this game may not be
4: disseminated
1: without the express written consent of
4: the St. Louis Cardinals, brought to you by Brown and Crouppen,
1: a great law firm. Told you you'd be interested in that. Now, this song I don't know either. Oh, the song earlier, by the way, was...
4: Well, Alvarez wanted to hear a lot of it because he called the batter's timeout before stepping in.
1: He wanted to hear some more of that. I think you're right. I think that's what he did. He takes a pitch high. He was kind of getting into it. Bell, Big
4: when
1: DeVoe.
4: When he started doing the dance steps outside the batter's box, that was the giveaway to
1: that
4: me.
1: That was the giveaway. It was Bell, Big DeVoe, by the way, that sang the song for This Girl Is Mine, or... I believe that's what the name of the song is, which was A.J. Ewing's song. Again, back in the Wayback Machine for that one. The 1-1 delivery is a swing and a miss. That may have been a hanging slider, too.
4: Well, the strike one breaking ball was a hanger.
1: I can tell by the look on Dobbins' face with that, he wasn't happy with it, but he is 1-2, and the next delivery is a better one, and it's grounded towards third, and it is foul. Just foul. Gorman made a nice play on it as Alvarez really didn't get out of the box very well. He thought it was going to be fouler than it was, but it was almost over that bag.
4: Fowler?
1: Fowler, as in Dexter. We can make up words here, can't we? It's America.
4: Whatever,
1: John.
4: You want to do, Ricky.
1: Yeah, thank
4: no
1: you.
4: Problem.
1: Freedom of speech, even if it's incorrect speech. Exercising my right over here, John.
4: You have to do gooder, Ricky.
1: I'm trying. 1-2 pitch to Alvarez. Here it comes. It's fouled off to the right. In the fifth inning, the Cardinals will have the top of the order, Weatherholt, Herrera, and Burleson. See if they can add some more tallies against their starter, Scott. And hopefully the score will be as is. It's 4-3 Cardinals. The wind and the pitch. And it's a swing and a miss. He threw that one by the batter Alvarez. That pitch at 95 miles an hour. And it was strikeout number 4 for Dobbins. That really has been his best pitch, the fastball. He's got more hurt on the off-speed pitches than anything. And I don't know that tune either by MJ Melendez. Well, it's not his tune, but it's his walk-up song, and he swings and misses at that. He struck out his first time, and he has got the happy feet again today.
4: Well, he has the short pants on.
1: He does.
4: Uniform pants bloused above the knees.
1: Looks like Scottish golf pants, kind of. Next pitch to him is a swing and a miss. He has had so much movement with his feet. I don't know how he's keeping his head steady, and maybe he's not.
4: Probably because of the beat of the walk-up song.
1: Could be. Dobbins has him 0-2, and he misses high 1-2, trying for a 1-2-3 inning for the first time here this afternoon. We're at Citi Field in New York. Hot day today. Feels like temperature 100, a heat advisory going on, a little breeze going out towards right. The pitch to Melendez is low 2-2. I know they have watch parties around here. I think they have watch parties for tennis. And they also have it for World Cup going on, even in this area here. So there's a lot of activity. And, of course, the Knicks game last night was big here. There's a swing and a foul back. In between
4: innings.
1: Well,
4: we get back to the hotel. That watch party at the hotel, like 4 people out there in the courtyard. They had definitely given up on the game.
1: Well, I hadn't. I was one of those 4. And then it started to grow even more and more and more and became quite an ending. Swing and a foul off to the left.
4: But what did I tell you about an NBA game?
1: Well,
4: first quarter, one team gets way ahead. Second quarter, the other team fights its way back, trying to get inside single digits in the deficit. Third quarter goes back and forth, and then it's game on in the fourth quarter.
1: Yeah, this one was...
4: If you miss the fourth quarter, you miss the game.
1: There's a ground ball, base hit up the middle. In this case, the Knicks didn't start the comeback till the second half. They were down by 30. And somehow, 29 at least, and came back and won it. And they showed it. They showed the highlight of Antetokounmpo tapping the ball in for the game winner in between innings here 2 innings ago. And that may be a good way to get applause going on at Citi Field. Everybody was digging that. It's fresh on everybody's mind. So Melendez gets a hit with 2 outs. So much for the 1-2-3 inning. And it's Carson Benge who's 1-for-2. Their leadoff hitter batting.
4: I'm not sure Dobbins is going to go much more than 4.
1: You might be right. There's some milling about.
4: He's at 82 pitches right now.
1: It looks like Brule starting to throw. Pickoff attempt at first. And, oh, they almost got him. And Alec Burleson thinks they may have.
4: He's looking to the Cardinal dugout. And Oliver Marmol wants a moment to check with Chad Blair.
1: Alec popped up quickly just to make sure they at least looked at it.
4: Play
1: and
4: on.
1: They say play on. And it's not that the fielder is saying for sure, but if you have any doubt, let the manager know. Next pitch is grounded foul. When the replay first came out, that was something that all teams were instructing, and independently so, they were instructing their infielders to give them some feedback quickly so they wouldn't miss a play that maybe a guy popped off the bag, for example, in
4: second
1: base.
4: You have a split second to make a decision, really.
1: 1-1 the count on Benge, who bats from the left side. He's a rookie and a star in the making. The pitch to him is outside.
4: We have a lot of good young players in this game right now.
1: Yeah, we do. So many really good young players. We've seen a bunch of them already this year. McGonigal won.
4: With Detroit leading 5-0 over Minnesota. That's in the middle innings.
1: 2-1 pitch is fouled off to the left. Sal Stewart for the Reds. He's having a good season. He's their main piece of their offense right now for the Reds. Two balls, two strikes. The pitch count going up, up, up for Dobbins. And the next delivery is a swing and a miss. He struck him out. He strikes out Benj for the second time. And that's five strikeouts for Dobbins. And a good finish to the bottom of the fourth inning. John has the fifth. 4-3 St. Louis.
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5: Going after the first pitch in the fifth inning, it's J.J. Weatherholt hitting a foul ball out of play down the left field line. Weatherholt, Herrera, and Burleson for the Cardinals in the fifth inning. A 4-3 St. Louis lead. The pitch outside from Scott. One ball, one strike. Scott's pitch count is at 72. But 86, the pitch count for Hunter Dobbins, and he may be through his assignment today. Ground ball to the second baseman, Semien, a gold glover, gloves it, throws it, gets him. 0 for 3 for Weatherholt. Let's pause here for station identification on the Cardinals Radio Network, powered by Graybar.
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5: Ryan Schulte is our producer-engineer. Jonathan Camp is in the St. Louis studio. Tom Ackerman hosted the pregame. Matt Pauley will be along with the postgame show. And with Ricky Horton, I'm John Rooney. 4-3 Cardinals. Ball one to Herrera. Herrera's looking to get on base for the first time. A strikeout and a ground out, and he takes a ball outside. Christian Scott is doing the pitching for the Mets.
7: This is called a ball. The catcher's challenging.
5: And I think Herrera's going to win this one.
7: Call's confirmed it is a ball.
5: Right again.
8: So the Mets are out of challenges.
5: Thank you.
8: A 1-0 pitch, John, in the fifth inning. Is that worth a challenge? If you're not sure?
5: No, not at all.
8: I don't think so.
5: Here's a pitch in for a strike, 2-1 on Ivan Herrera.
8: I just think some catchers are better. And hitters, obviously, because they get a chance to challenge, too. They're just better at understanding the situation.
5: Here's Herrera taking a curve a little bit high. 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Unless we get to extra innings. Then they'll get one back. And the Cardinals still have their two. 3-1 on Herrera, looking for a go pitch. He'd like to get into one today. He has 7 home runs. The pitch, outside, Herrera takes a walk. 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
8: I'm not saying that not having a ABS challenge or not having a challenge on a play at a base is means you're going to lose a ball game, but it's an advantage that you're losing. I mean, it is a potential problem.
5: Herrera took about 5 steps towards second, put on the brakes, and the pitcher, Scott, heard someone yell, "Step off." That he did, and Herrera went back to the bag. Herrera jumps off to an even bigger lead. The pitch, Burleson takes inside.
8: So stepping off is the right thing to do when somebody yelled for him to step off. But the next right thing to do is actually look over to see where the runner is. And he actually looked towards second instead of just turning around and might have been able to catch Herrera.
5: And ball one to Burleson was actually a strike. But no challenges left for the Mets. Here's a check swing and a strike called. A sweeper by Scott levels the count at 1-1. Herrera's on base for the first time.

0: in the game today. He's on for the third time by way of a walk in this series. Now the pitch low, close take, 2-1. Burleson deep in the batter's box. Scott looks to first, the pitch. A swing and a miss. Two balls, two strikes.
1: The tarps off section that they had here in game one of this series, they must have just taken the next 2 days off. Maybe they only show up for the first game of series, because I do not see them again, unless they're above us. That could be.
0: 2-2 the count, one out, runner at first base. Burleson takes ball three, high and wide. Does Ivan Herrera run here with Burleson at the plate?
1: I would say no. Stubby's talking to him right now.
0: Burleson a home run and a line out to first base. Burley has homered in all three games in the series. The runner goes, and the pitch is hit foul down the right field line.
1: I think you run into the risk of a double play a different way. I think Burley's more apt to put the ball in the air. And so you're worried about the double play for Burley, so that's why you run. But you're running into the possibility of a strike him out, throw him out with Herrera.
0: Or a line drive to first and step on the bag.
1: That too.
0: Burleson lined out to the first baseman Young the last time up. Herrera ran a moment ago. That pitch was fouled off. Here's another 3-2 coming up. Herrera leads at first base. He's going. The pitch is fouled straight back. Herrera's not catching today. He's getting his steps in now.
1: He sure is.
0: DHing and running the bases.
1: Yeah, he's been the Iron Man, hasn't he?
0: Playing in every game.
1: Well, I can tell you this. If Burley would swing and miss at either of those last two pitches, Herrera's out at second.
0: Yes.
1: He's not getting a great jump. And you don't really want to always in this situation. You want to make sure you don't get picked off.
0: From the stretch, Herrera leans at first base. He's going. Burleson swings and hits a fly ball right field. It's going to be caught by Benj. He puts it away and back to first base. Herrera with two outs.
1: One of the other advantages to running him, if you could, let's say Burley hits a gapper, you got a much better chance of scoring on that play. Herrera is not the fastest Cardinal, but if he's already down to second base and the ball hits the gap in left center or right center, and Burley's very capable of doing that, maybe it's an extra run.
0: We get a mound visit now from the pitching coach of the New York Mets, and that's Justin Willard.
1: Again, a strangely timed mound visit.
0: I'm thinking the same thing.
1: I mean, what in the world is this conversation about right now?
0: He's retired Walker on a line drive to left, well struck, and then struck him out swinging in the third inning.
1: I mean, unless there's some, what new information could they have now about Jordan Walker? What's the breaking news?
0: Clouding up now, and a chance of rain in the forecast here this afternoon in Queens.
1: If first base was open, John, I could see a mound visit there to try to figure out, okay, are you going to be careful with Walker here or pitch to him? Which I think you'd have to pitch to him anyway because Newpar's up next.
0: Walker has a home run and five RBIs in the series, 0-2 today, working on a seven-game hitting streak. The Cardinals lead 4-3, top of the fifth. Scott throws to first. Herrera's back in safely. Guess the Mets feel like Herrera has the happy feet over there and wants to run. He was running on 3-2 pitches when Burleson fouled off a couple and then hit a fly ball for an out to right field. Herrera jumps off to another lead. The pitch. Walker gets out of the way of an inside fastball.
1: A mound visit to me can disrupt things for a
0: pitcher. You've always said that.
1: I don't like it. I just don't like it. It's like, what? I'm already thinking about this hitter. Now you're going to come out. I mean, there are times where you need help, trust me. But I don't see it there. I just don't.
0: Two outs, runner at first, the 1-0. Walker swings, and there's a hit to left field. That gets down on one hop to the left fielder. Melendez's throw goes toward third. Now it's an 8-game hitting streak for Jordan Walker.
1: The only other possibility is to get a pitcher warmed up in the pen, and there is one warmed up, and that was the last pitch thrown by the right-hander, Scott.
0: We have a pitching change brought to you by Goodwill. Give hope, give local, give Goodwill. We will be back.
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1: Here's a look at your first warning weather on 94.1 WMIX. Bright sunshine expected this afternoon with highs around 93. Partly cloudy tonight, chance of thunderstorms, lows dip down to about 67. Mainly sunny skies tomorrow, high temperatures reach up to 84. From the Withers Weather Center, I'm meteorologist Megan Mulford on 94.1 WMIX. Currently 94.
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3: A.J. Ewing is the center fielder for the Mets. A flyout to left, a double and a strikeout today as the Mets are leading 5-4, batting in the bottom of the eighth inning. And a strike is thrown by JoJo Romero. Ewing gave up on the slider that caught the inside half of the plate, 0-1.
4: JoJo's thrown some really good pitches. He just threw one bad one.
3: The next one is swung on and missed, 0-2. That bad one ended up in the bullpen area off the bat of Soto. The pitch by JoJo, and it's popped down the left field line. Long run for Lars Nootbaar, and he can't get there in time. The ball hits off the screen, foul. Nootbaar, Wynn, and Gorman going for that one.
4: So Graceffo is backing up JoJo Romero.
3: Taking his time coming back to the plate. A.J. Ewing, followed by Semien, and then Beatty.
4: I would think Alvarez, if we get to him, would be where we would see Graceffo. You actually have to think that way. You have to almost pre-decide it if you're the pitching coach, manager of a club, to figure out why, who's the guy up for.
3: The two-strike pitch. Strike called. A slider caught the inside corner. Threw that one right at Ewing, and it broke over the plate.
4: In fact, it's not unusual, and Dave Ricketts used to tell us in the Cardinals bullpen, the phone would ring and he'd say, you're up for Strawberry if there's less than two outs. Or you're up for this guy, or you're up for that guy. And guess who Graceffo's up for?
3: It's Semien. And we have the pitching change brought to you by Missouri Farmers Care. We'll be right back.
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3: Marcus Semien is one out of three, a base hit, ground out, and a strikeout. And it's Gordon Graceffo coming on to pitch. An inning and a third for JoJo Romero. He gave up a hit, a run, a home run to Soto. That's the difference in the game. Graceffo's pitch, a swing and a miss. Simeon couldn't hold up his swing, strike one. JoJo, no walks and a strikeout, but the home run by Soto has given the Mets a 5-4 lead. Graceffo rocks into his windup, the pitch outside, one ball, one strike.
4: One thing the Cardinals haven't done is continued add on in this game. They got the four runs in the first two innings, and that's really kind of the story of why they're going to face a do-or-die ninth inning.
3: They've been out hit 10-7. Simeon swings, and he hits a high fly ball down the right field line. Walker over by the sidewall gives it a look. It's out of play. 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The 1-2. Ground ball foul back of third down the left field line. Ewing struck out facing JoJo Romero. Now it's Graceffo trying to get the last two outs of the eighth inning and give the Cardinals a chance down by a run in the ninth, and it will be the lower third of the order. Crooks, Gorman, and Church, left-handed batters. Fermin, Velasquez, Pajes, right-handed batters. Brian Torres, left-handed batter on the Cardinal bench. A swing and a miss. That's strike three on the slider, taking care of Simeon, two down. Now Brett Beatty. Beatty has struck out, a fly out, and a ground out. The Cardinals faced former Redbird Luke Weaver, who worked a 1-2-3 eighth inning, and St. Louis native Devin Williams, swarming in the bullpen for the Mets. The pitch up and away for a ball. Williams has been a National League reliever of the year in the past with the Milwaukee Brewers.
4: He has eight saves for them, but he does have a high ERA. He's had some rough moments and some good moments this year.
3: Here's the 1-0. Check swing, a ball in the dirt. 2-0 on Brett Beatty. Number 44, Gordon Graceffo, going to the rosin bag. Graceffo looks in, listens in for the sign. Crooks puts down a target. The 2-0 pitch on the way, a swing and a miss. Slider, and Graceffo has had the Mets trying to check their swing on the slider. Didn't work for Simeon, didn't work there for Beatty. Late recognition. The windup, the kick, the pitch. And that's hit to left field and hit well. Nootmaar moving back, he's on the track and puts it away, one step away from the wall. The Cardinals face a do-or-die ninth coming up at Citi Field with the Mets leading 5-4.
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3: Devin Williams has 8 saves and 9 save opportunities, a 3-2 record, and the high ERA Ricky spoke of, a 5.57, trying to save this game. And Brooks Raley is the pitcher of record on the upside for the New York Mets. Raley came in the 7th inning. Then in the bottom of the 7th, Soto hit a home run to put the Mets ahead 5-4. JoJo Romero's on the downside of this one, and let's see if the Cardinals can take him off the hook. Jimmy Crooks, he'll be the first up. And then it's going to be Ryan Torres to bat for Nolan Gorman. Here's the first pitch high thrown by Devin Williams, and we're underway in the 9th inning, 5-4 Mets.
4: Last 5 games for Devin Williams, he's walked 6 guys in 4 1/3 total innings. He does have 8 punch-outs. He's had 2 bad games and 3 good ones.
3: The pitch, Crooks looks at a strike. 1-1. Crooks has a homer and 3 at-bats today. Can he run into another one? He has 2 big league home runs. Crooks takes a slider for a strike. Williams, of course, with the devastating changeup. When that's on, it just drops out of sight. 1-2 on Crooks. The pitch. A swing and a miss. 1 out in the Cardinal 9th inning. The changeup got Crooks. And here's Brian Torres.
4: Not a good matchup for Nolan Gorman with a guy that really struggles with changeups to try to hit off of Williams. Of course, you have a little less power potential maybe with Torres, but Torres a little bit more likely to put the ball in play, and that's what the Cardinals need right now is a base runner.
3: Torres is 3 for his last 6 at-bats. He has 2 big league home runs, 5 RBIs, batting .263. Widespread stance. He'll straighten that up. It's wide open stance, but he'll straighten that up when the pitch comes in. They play him to pull on the infield, and he takes ball 1 high. Turn your favorite Cardinals players into All-Stars. 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The 1-0 pitch for Torres. In for a strike. Raley was in the 7th inning, giving up a walk and a strikeout, followed by Weaver, a 1-2-3-8, and now Williams in the 9th inning with 1 out. So Mets try to salvage a game in the series. A swing and a miss. Four-seam fastball, 94 miles an hour. And Torres couldn't catch up to it. He's behind in the count, 1-2, and here comes the changeup. Batter's timeout taken by Torres. On-base percentage of .349 for Torres. The 1-2 pitch from Devin Williams. Inside.
4: Well, we were both looking change up, but he got a fastball
3: at
4: 96. So how about this? Last 3 fastballs were 92, 94, 96.
3: Tried to dot the corner, but just missed it. Williams now with a 2-2 pitch. A swing and a foul, and that was on the changeup, 84 miles an hour. Torres lives to see at least one more pitch. New ball thrown to the mound to Devin Williams. Those the one that been tossed out there over to the Mets dugout. The Cardinals got a Burleson home run in the first inning. The Mets got 2 home runs and a 3-run bottom of the first. The Cardinals got 2 home runs and a 3-run top of the second. The Mets tied it in the 5th, and then Soto's home run in the 7th has given them a 5-4 lead. It's the Cardinals bat with 1 out, nobody on base. We're in the 9th, and a 2-2 pitch for Torres. A swing and a high foul ball out of play down the left field line. Torres is batting for Nolan Gorman, who struck out twice and hit a fly ball to center field. Gorman is 0 for his last 14 and 1 for his last 21. So it's Torres in there trying to find a way to get on base. Williams from the stretch with nobody on, the pitch, a swing, and the ball is popped into short center field, a late break, but now here comes Ewing with that good speed to put it away for the second out. Ewing didn't get a good read on that at all, but the ball stayed up there long enough for him to correct his path to the ball.
4: But Torres did everything he could do, just trying to put the ball in play, and got a change up down and away, and came close to finding a hole there in center field, but now the Cardinals are down to their last out.
3: Nathan Church, a double. The Cardinals left him at third base in the second inning. He was on second with one out when Weatherholt grounded out, and so did Herrera. Church takes strike one. The Cardinals are down to their last out, trailing 5-4. Williams, former Brewer, former Yankee. Kicks, deals, ball one, up and away, one ball, one strike. Saved 40 games in 23 for Milwaukee. The right-hander is ready, the pitch. Church loops one foul out of play, and the Cardinals are down to their last strike. One and two with two down. Weatherholt hoping for a chance. Now the Mets fans stand. St. Louis, when the Cardinals are in a situation like this, the fans are standing most of the ninth inning.
4: They are.
3: The 1-2 pitch. Here it is. A foul ball out of play off to the left. One and two the count. Church with the open stance holds the bat high over the left shoulder, trying to stay alive. The pitch, a swing and a miss. He missed a changeup, and this ball game has come to an end right along with the Cardinals' six-game winning streak. Soto scored the tying run, provided the winning run with a home run, and the Mets salvaged a game in the three-game series 5-4. Ricky and I will talk about it after this.
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3: The Cardinals put up 4 runs over the first 2 innings, but put up 0s after that. The Mets were able to tie the game in the 5th, take the lead on a Soto home run in the 7th, and win the game 5-4.
4: Well, it became the Juan Soto show the last few innings of this game as he scored both of the runs to end up tying and then beating the Cardinals. And he's a tough player to keep down, and Really not a lot of hot hitters in this Mets lineup, but they were able to score three runs early, and then that was kind of tough for the Cardinals, but they came back and took the lead, and then just kind of the offense shut down after that. Unfortunately, the Cardinals, after scoring those three runs in the second inning, went scoreless the rest of the way. Now, the Cardinals pitching, one good thing about the pitching, there were no walks in this game from the Cardinals side, so they gave themselves a chance. They just couldn't come up with enough runs to beat the Mets and sweep the series.
3: Now, from a hitting standpoint, Alec Burleson went 1-for-4, extending his 10-game hitting streak to 11 with a home run in the first inning. Lars Nootbaar had a home run and a double as Nootbaar broke an 0-for-11. Mason Wynn had a double and scored on Jimmy Crook's first home run of the year. And it was Jordan Walker with a single and four trips to the plate, extending his hitting streak to 8, but in a losing effort today.
4: A lot of extra base hits early, but not much after that. Third inning, unfortunately, the Cardinals went down 1-2-3 in the fourth inning, and then just really one hit after that. That's it, one hit from the fourth inning on.
3: And they left a runner in scoring position at third in the second inning, at second base in the third, at second base in the fifth inning, and did not get a runner to second base the rest of the game. As that Met bullpen's pretty good.
4: It is, and we talked about it becoming a bullpen game probably today, and it was. I thought the score would be lower by the time it got to the bullpen, but it was close regardless. And the Mets bullpen, as we mentioned, very low team ERA out of their pen, 3.36, third best in the National League coming into this game, and all they did is make that better.
3: And the Cardinals had not seen Mentor, Rayleigh, Weaver, and Williams until this game today, as the Redbirds won by 7-0 and 9-2 scores in the first two games.
4: Well, Weaver's having a great year, and Williams has had a great career, and both those guys did their thing in the eighth and the ninth. The Cardinals really just didn't get many good at-bats late.
3: 5-4 Mets. More after this.
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3: The St. Louis Cardinals play on 94.1 WMIX. For the Mets today, 5 runs on 10 hits with no errors, 5 left on, 1-for-4 with runners in scoring position. 4 runs, 7 hits, no errors, 5 left for the Cardinals, 1-for-5 with runners in scoring position. Had they been able to get another hit, who knows? This may have been a sweep here in New York.
4: Yeah, and that's what they were hoping for, and the Cardinals' win streak comes to a close. But, boy, it's been a great stretch of games for St. Louis. They had some good offense here today, but just not enough of it.
3: Well, they started the streak with a 5-3 win last Wednesday against Texas. Then Friday, Saturday, Sunday beat the Reds. And then Tuesday and Wednesday this week beat the New York Mets, outscoring them 16-2 in those games.
4: Well, once you win the first two games of a series, of course you get greedy and want them all. But if you look at it as a whole, winning a series in New York is a good deal and a good way to start this road trip. And now it's on to Minnesota.
3: The win for Brooks Braley, 2-1, JoJo Romero, 0-2, Devin Williams with his 9th save and 10 save opportunities, 2 hours 39 minutes, the time of the game, and a paid attendance of 37,019. Our play of the game is presented by Marriott St. Louis Grand. Book your Grand Slam Cardinals ticket package. Do that today. We'll hear the play after this.
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3: 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Sitting streak to 10 by nailing a home run his last at bat. And he homered in all three games in the series as he hit one out, a mile to right field to the second level with two outs in the first inning, 1-0 Cardinals. The Mets answered with a bench base hit, a two-run homer from Bo Bichette off Hunter Dobbins. One out later, Jared Young hit a home run to the bullpens in right center field. The Mets were up 3-1, but the Cardinals had an answer. Lars Nootbaar hit a home run to open up the second off Christian Scott. Then a double for Mason Wynn, and Jimmy Crooks nailed a home run to right field. His second home run as a major leaguer. The Cardinals had a 4-3 lead. Stayed that way until the fifth inning, and that's when Justin Brule took over for Hunter Dobbins and gave up a double to Juan Soto and a base hit to Jared Young. The throw by Church was high and took a short hop that Crooks couldn't handle, or Soto would have been out at the plate, but he scored when the ball got away from Crooks to tie the game at 4. Then in the seventh inning against JoJo Romero, Juan Soto was at the plate for our play of the game presented by Marriott St. Louis Grand.
4: The 1-2 pitch coming up to Juan Soto, and that is hit high and deep to right field. Backing up is Walker, looking up, and it's gone. Into the Cardinals bullpen. A hanging 1-2 slider from JoJo Romero, and Soto has just hit his 14th home run of the year, and the Mets have a 5-4 lead in the bottom of the seventh inning. A mistake by JoJo, and he paid for it.
3: Then in the eighth inning, former Cardinal Luke Weaver worked a 1-2-3 frame, and St. Louisan Devin Williams pitched the ninth inning, picking up his 9th save and 10 save opportunities, striking out Crooks, getting pinch hitter Brian Torres on a flyout, and Nathan Church on a strikeout. And the Mets salvaged a game in the three-game series, winning today 5-4, ending their two-game losing streak and ending the Cardinals' six-game winning streak. Braley 2-1 over Romero 0-2. Williams with his 9th save, a 2-hour 39-minute game, 37,019 the attendance. The Cardinals will try to start a new winning streak in Minneapolis tomorrow night. Kyle Leahy 5-3 against right-hander Joe Ryan 4-3. Airtime 6:15. Ricky goes over the pitching matchup and the lineups at 7. Now bring you Joe Ryan's first pitch around 7:10. We hope you'll join us. Today was the Mets' day on the Soto 7th inning home run. New York beat the Cardinals 5-4. Thanks for our producer engineer, Brian Schulte, and his hard work here in New York, Jonathan Camp in the St. Louis studio. Tom Ackerman hosted the pregame show. Matt Pauley's coming up with the postgame show. Now for Ricky Horton, I'm John Rooney. So long from New York. 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

0: Well, this certainly was a tale of really two different games. Seven total runs were scored in the first inning and a half. As the ball was just flying, the Cardinals had a 4-3 lead going to the bottom of the second inning, but then only two total runs would score from the bottom of the second until it was over. Both of those were scored by the Mets, and they win today by a 5-4 score. This is the Mercy Cardinals postgame show across the Cardinals Radio Network. Cardinals still take 2 of 3 from the Mets, and now they will travel to Minnesota for a 3-game series against the Twins that begins tomorrow night. Coming up on this edition of the Mercy Cardinals postgame, we'll get the postgame comments of Cardinals manager Oliver Marmol. We'll tell you what else is going on across the world of baseball. Up next, we'll go back through this game with the highlights. Cardinals come up short. They lose to the Mets today 5-4. This is the Mercy Cardinals postgame show on the Cardinals Radio Network, powered by Graybar.
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Good afternoon. Welcome to the Big Ride Home with RJ. We're just past four. Oh, abbreviated Big Ride Home. We had Cardinal Baseball wrapping up there. Let's crank up the country. We're going to have fun today on a Thrillbilly Thursday on WMIX. Out.

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1: I hope you enjoyed Cardinal baseball today as the Cardinals wrapped up their series out in New York. And we got birthday buddies coming up for you in just a moment. So get ready. It's on the way. Welcome to the Big Ride Home with RJ on this hot, hot Thursday. 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

0: It's Birthday Buddies time here on the 11th of June. So let's get to our birthdays today and give away some prizes from our prize closet to go along with it. BJ Kirby, she's 53 today. Corey Winfield, happy birthday. Sarah Thomas is celebrating today. Also, Josie Parker Posey is kind of birthday. Jennifer Porter, Ryan Long, Coach Chris Dalton, the Mount Vernon Rams, Lady Rams softball coach. He has a birthday today. Happy birthday, Coach. Happy anniversary to Ethan and Sydney McGovern. They're celebrating 4 years. Dustin and Brandy McCain are celebrating 15 years. Congratulations. Riley Zimmerman is 5 today. Rylan Hansen is turning 15. Also, Ava Meyer is 18. Xander Craig is turning 12. This morning's winner of that Joe's Pizza was Brody Elliott. He is 18 today. Happy birthday also to Chad Hershey, celebrating today. So there's our birthday buddies. If you got any birthdays for us, all you got to do is text them to me on the Paul Shields Allstate Insurance text line. I was talking way too fast there. 618-242-0094 is the number. You can text me birthdays and get those. If you know anybody who has a birthday this weekend, we're going to do all of those tomorrow. So make sure that you get them in. If you know anybody has a birthday on June 12th, 13th, or 14th. They can win prizes. 7:15 in the morning, we give away some presents. We give away a big old pizza from Joe's Pizza in Mount Vernon or Centralia. And then in the afternoon, we give away some prizes from our prize closet. And our winner this afternoon is Sarah Thomas. Congratulations, Sarah. I'll get in touch with you on what you won and how you can pick it up. All that stuff, all right? Happy birthday and happy anniversary to all of our buddies from WMIX.
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4: lows dip down to about 67. Tonight, under partly cloudy skies with a chance of thunderstorms. Mainly clear tomorrow, high temperatures reach up to 84. Lows around 63 tomorrow night, clear skies. From the Withers Weather Center, I'm meteorologist Megan Mulford on 94.1 WMIX. Currently, it's 94 degrees.
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Old Dominion on WMIX. It's a Thrillville Thrillbillies Thursday. I'm going to give you a chance to win a four-pack of all-inclusive Thrillbillies tickets coming up here in just a few. Stay tuned. Right now, we got some Lauren Elena and Chase Matthew on WMIX.

0: Luke Holmes, the latest beat by you. It's WMIX with RJ on a big ride home. Blake Shelton has a sweet corn crop this year doing his farming down at his home in Oklahoma. He was extremely happy his corn didn't get hit by crabgrass. So he sang a song in celebration, and we want to share it with you.
1: Took a little break from mowing because I realized I've been so busy that I haven't come out here to check my sweet corn. We have a thing here in Oklahoma called crabgrass, and it's like a disease. It takes over everything. But I must have timed things just right, because look at that corn, boy. You can barely see the short little thing over there, because the corn is looking good. And even though you tried, you failed. We're going to have a lot of corn this year. My Kubota's running good, and I'm mowing some grass. And the good news is my corn ain't going to catch crabs.
0: What? I wonder if he was intoxicated when he made that video. Maybe. WMIX.

0: Jason Aldean, and don't tell on me. It's WMIX on a Thrillville Thrillbillies Thursday. Have you been to the Thrillbillies game? Now, my boys and I think we're going to go tomorrow night because the Thrillbillies, tomorrow night, it's cornfield night. And they're also, it's like a farm-themed night. They're giving away a tote bag. And they also are doing fireworks after the game. Now, tonight's Military Appreciation Night. So if you want to go any time over the summer, these tickets are good for any time over the summer. I'm giving away a four-pack today. And all you got to do is text me. I'm going to make it real easy. TTT. TTT is all you got to text me. That means Thrillville Thrillbillies Thursday. So TTT to the Paul Shields Allstate Insurance text line, 618-242-0094. That will get you entered to win this four-pack that I'll give away before I get out of here today, before 7 o'clock, all right? Coming up, get ready. The Drive at 5 is on the way. We got Zach John King to kick us off before we get to Quitting Time next on WMIX.
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11: Here's a look at your first warning weather on 94.1 WMIX. Low dips down to about 67 tonight under partly cloudy skies with a chance of thunderstorms. Mainly clear tomorrow, high temperatures reach up to 84. Lows around 63 tomorrow night, clear skies. From the Withers Weather Center, I'm meteorologist Megan Mulford on 94.1 WMIX. Currently, it's 94 degrees.

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6: I'm Ed Heisted for Withers Broadcasting. A Father's Day cruise-in is planned later this month at Colden Brewery in Centralia. Organizers say classic and modern vehicles will be featured throughout the event. Food trucks, coffee, and donuts will also be available. The June 21st gathering is being promoted as a family-friendly community celebration. A community resource expo designed to connect job seekers with employers and services is scheduled for June 27th in Mount Vernon. The King City Resource Expo will bring together workforce organizations, businesses, and support agencies. Organizers hope to reduce barriers to employment. The event will be held at Mount Vernon Township High School. Deaconess Illinois Crossroads is welcoming Kevin Goss as its new chief administrative officer. Hospital leaders say Goss has extensive experience in healthcare operations and administration, having most recently worked with Jersey Community Hospital District. Officials say his focus will include growth initiatives and expanded patient access. Centralia's new water treatment plant remains on track for completion later this year. City officials say installation work continues and training will begin once all the equipment is in place. The facility is expected to start operating by late October. When completed, the plant will significantly increase the city's water production capacity. The Salem Elks Lodge is preparing for its annual flag retirement ceremony. It's set for this Saturday. Community members can bring worn American flags for proper retirement. Local scouts will assist with that event. Organizers say the ceremony honors the nation's flag with dignity and respect. The World Cup kicks off today with the first U.S. match set for Los Angeles tomorrow. Officials are preparing security plans for 78 matches over a 40-day tournament.
7: White House World Cup Task Force Director Andrew Giuliani says a big focus has been on counter-drone capability.
8: All 78 matches will have drone mitigation, so keeping drones from actually going into the stadium. There'll be a 3-mile-wide temporary flight restriction for those as well.
7: The president allowed the Iranian team into the U.S. to play in the World Cup. However, there were people in Iran's football delegation connected to the IRGC who were not allowed.
8: And we are not going to allow a World Cup or a soccer tournament to be an excuse to allow people that are connected to the Revolutionary Guard in Iran to come into the United States of America.
7: He confirmed soccer fans from Iran are not allowed in either.
6: That's what's happening. For Withers Broadcasting, I'm Ed Heisted.
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10: Here's a look at your first warning weather on 94.1 WMIX. Low dip down to about 67 tonight under partly cloudy skies with a chance of thunderstorms. Mainly clear tomorrow. High temperatures reach up to 84. Lows around 63 tomorrow night. Clear skies. From the Withers Weather Center, I'm meteorologist Megan Mulford on 94.1 WMIX. Currently, it's 94 degrees.
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Kane Brown, it's WMIX. Welcome to the Big Ride Home. It is quitting time. It's time to go home. It's RJ here on a hot, hot Thursday, getting closer to the weekend. Coming up, one of the most famous actors of all time, going to give Taylor Swift marriage advice. All right, that is coming up in just a moment. Stay tuned. It's Brad Paisley, Beat This Summer, WMIX.

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0: latest from Taylor Swift there. I knew it. I knew you on WMIX. And everybody likes to give marriage advice. And, giving Taylor Swift some marriage advice is none other than Tom Hanks.
1: What would your tip be to Taylor who's getting married this summer?
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0: There you go. You know, Tom's new film is Toy Story 5, and it comes out in theaters next Friday. You may want to be on the lookout for that. It's Josh Ross, WMIX.

0: Oh, there's some Kenny Chesney for you.
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0: Yes, on WMIX. RJ here in the Mount Vernon Dream Home Studio. The 94 Days of Summer presented by Castle Ridge and Centralia is going on. And I was up at Castle Ridge. I had lunch today. Got to see my buddy Greg. Got to see Michelle, who's coming in again this next Thursday, a week from today, to be on the radio with us. Tell us what's going on at Castle Ridge. A lot of exciting things going on. And then I got to sit down and have a flatbread pizza with my buddy Kurt, and we had a good old time having lunch today, and made it back here in time to go on the air this afternoon. And man, it's always fun to go up there. And if you're wanting to go to an awesome show coming up next Friday, a week from tomorrow, that Roots and Boots concert is coming, and it's featuring Sammy Kershaw, Aaron Tippin, Colin Ray, and Dina Carter. Tomorrow morning, we're going to give away three more pair of tickets tomorrow with our Parkway Triple Play, where we're going to feature Sammy Kershaw tomorrow. So we had Aaron Tippin today and his top three songs by your votes. Yesterday, it was Colin Ray. And tomorrow, it will be Sammy Kershaw. So we'll have that for you in the morning, so you want to tune in. The 94 Days of Summer presented by Castle Ridge and WMIX. We got some Jamison Rogers and Luke Combs coming up.
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9: Here's a look at your first warning weather on 94.1 WMIX. Lows dip down to about 67 tonight under partly cloudy skies with a chance of thunderstorms. Mainly clear tomorrow, high temperatures reach up to 84. Lows around 63 tomorrow night, clear skies. From the Withers Weather Center, I'm meteorologist Megan Mulford on 94.1 WMIX. 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

a cold beer calling my name. I need something cold on a hot day like today. 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Man, I've been drinking milk here in the studio since the Dairy Council brought us some. Oh, I forget how good milk is. It's WMIX.

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Me drinking milk here on a day like today, it reminds me of Ron Burgundy, Anchorman, whenever he was drinking milk out in the heat. Milk was a bad choice. 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Probably not a good idea. 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

0: It's Russell Dickerson. It's WMIX with RJ, your DJ, on the big ride home. About to wrap up the 5 o'clock hour. As we're at T-minus 23 hours and 12 minutes away from the weekend. You're getting there. Oh, I wanted to tell you that we are giving away these Thrillville Thrillbillies tickets here on a Thrillville Thrillbillies Thursday. All you got to do is text me TTT. That's Thrillville Thrillbillies Thursday. TTT is all you got to text me. I guess I could throw in another T and make it tickets at the end. That'd be cool. 618-242-0094 on the Paul Shields Allstate Insurance text line. Just text me three T's and we will get you entered to win a four pack of all you can eat, all you can drink, all inclusive Thrillville Thrillbillies tickets that you can use for any game this summertime, including tomorrow night's game. So yeah, tomorrow night's going to be a lot of fun at the ballpark. That's fireworks night tomorrow. Yeah. And cornfield night, and they're giving away a tote bag. So that should be fun. They're taking on the Clinton Lumberjacks. Is that Clinton, Indiana or Clinton, Iowa? I don't know. But anyway, it'll be tomorrow night down at Mountain Dew Park. So we'll have some fun there. Bailey Zimmerman coming up and more next on The Drive at 5 WMIX.
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3: 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We're going to count them all down and find out together this weekend. 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
6: Southern Illinois weather.
7: Here's a look at your first warning weather on 94.1 WMIX. Lows dip down to about 67 tonight under partly cloudy skies with a chance of thunderstorms. Mainly clear tomorrow, high temperatures reach up to 84. Lows around 63 tomorrow night, clear skies. From the Withers Weather Center, I'm meteorologist Megan Mulford on 94.1 WMIX. Currently, it's 94 degrees.

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1: 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And when you do, mention WMIX. That's very important. Hey, today we feature Toby Keith and his single Country Comes to Town. That was released back in May of 2000. And it was from Toby's album, How Do You Like Me Now? Song went all the way up to number 4 on the charts. He wrote this song on a daily commute from the house he was living in to a new home that he was in process of building 25 miles away. Toby said he must have made that trip at least 100 times.
2: I wrote that in those days going back and forth and just thought it was just a cute little story and had the groove on the guitar, loved the groove, and it was just when I'm going to put a little ditty song to this. And I threw it on the album and it fit perfect.
1: Yeah, big hit for Toby from 2000. Country Comes to Town. It's our Cowboy Campfire Song of the Day, brought to you by Mount Vernon Wind Supply on WMIX.

0: Morgan Wallen on WMIX. It's RJ here on the Big Ride Home. Good evening to you. Tonight, Evan Paul will be coming in on Taste of Country Nights, and he's going to give you a chance to fly away to Nashville to see Megan Maroney in concert and give you two tickets, hotel stay, also airline tickets as well. Mm-hmm. For her show coming up, sold-out show in Nashville in September. So tonight, he'll give you another chance. You can also go to our website, WMIX94.com, and you can find out more about that under contests. And it's all part of our 94 Days of Summer presented by Castle Ridge of Centralia and our great sponsors. Coming up, we got Luke Combs. We got a new stuff from Ashley Cook, who's going to tell us about her new album. It's coming up on WMIX.
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5: Here's a look at your first warning weather on 94.1 WMIX. Low dip down to about 67 tonight under partly cloudy skies with a chance of thunderstorms. Mainly clear tomorrow. High temperatures reach up to 84. Lows around 63 tomorrow night. Clear skies. From the Withers Weather Center, I'm meteorologist Megan Mulford on 94.1 WMIX. Currently, it's 92 degrees.

John Morgan on WMIX with RJ. You know, country singers and songwriters, they live by the adage that a good song is three chords and the truth. And that's the same thing that Ashley Cook says. She said her opening track on her forthcoming self-titled album, If I'm Being Honest, is really honest. It's brutally honest. And that's why she wanted to name her album after herself and call it Ashley Cook. So that's going to be fun to see or listen to. She said, there's some details in there that I don't typically share. It's just kind of like a word vomit. And her new single is called Baby Blues. It's Ashley Cook on WMIX. Baby.

It's the 94 Days of Summer presented by Castle Ridge and Centralia. RJ here. Got a chance for you to win Thrillville Thrillbillies tickets. 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

0: It's Chase Matthew holding it down on WMIX with RJ here on a Thrillville Thrillbillies Thursday. I've given away Thrillbillies tickets at random. We're going to be giving away here coming up at the end of this commercial break. I've been having people text me going, when are you going to start giving away Holiday World tickets? We've already started. You just got to keep listening. So for the next chance to win, could be tomorrow. I know tomorrow we are giving away some, it could be tonight. Tomorrow we are giving away Roots and Boots tickets for that concert with Sammy Kershaw, Aaron Tippin, and Colin Ray, and Dina Carter. That's going to be in Centralia at Castle Ridge next Friday night. And tomorrow we'll have more chances for you to win that. We'll have three pair we're going to give away tomorrow morning. So tune in starting with me at 6 a.m. in the morning. And we'll also have Holiday World tickets tomorrow morning, too. Uh-huh. I said it. So you have to tune in. We got Kelsey Hart coming up and more next. Right here on the 94 Days of Summer, presented by Castle Ridge. Y'all be good. God bless you. And Evan Paul's coming in, too. Have a great evening. WMIX.
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9: Southern Illinois weather.
10: Here's a look at your first warning weather on 94.1 WMIX. Lows dip down to about 67 tonight under partly cloudy skies with a chance of thunderstorms. Mainly clear tomorrow, high temperatures reach up to 84. Lows around 63 tomorrow night, clear skies. From the Withers Weather Center, I'm meteorologist Megan Mulford on 94.1 WMIX. Currently, it's 92 degrees.

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